0: Ladies and gentlemen, this is officially welcoming Between the Defending FM and another radio station, 72.5 FM, with 35,000 capacity stadium filled to its brim. Okay, the whistle blows. As afternoon gbege of 72.5 FM, another radio station makes a tactical withdrawal from the giant strikes of Sapiencia fan zone. Afternoon gbege pushes the ball to the goalkeeper, and the goalkeeper spotting jersey number one, who pulls the ball out. Oh, what a poor pull out there. What a poor reach. And I'm telling you, poor signal there from 75.2 FM. As Sapiencia Reggae Splash pulls the ball down. Pulls the ball down for Sapiencia Express. Sapiencia Express now moves on. Mesmerizing with the ball. A clear signal there. An easy chest trap there by Sapiencia Express. And he passes the ball to Traffic News and Entertainment Football. Wow! A long pass and a nice reach out there. Traffic News moves on. On and on to the captains. Captain spotting jersey number 9. Sapiencia fan zone. Moving on. Dribbling. Mesmerizing with the ball. Beats his man. Beats the defense squad hitman. Nawao putting jersey. Jersey number 3. Of 72.5 FM. An infringement there. The referee calls for a free kick. Money Express makes a move to the left. Passes the ball to fan zone spotting jersey number 9, who now dribbles his man. Beats number 1, number 2. A banana shot there. It's a goal! It's a goal there! Goal number 3 for 95.3 Sapiencia Radio. Oh my goodness! What an intimidation and humiliation by the defending champion Sapiencia Radio 95.3. Hey, hey, hey! A poor start and a poor profile this season by 72.5 FM.
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0: afam bu adom ezuki ke adam ama kai no lian.
1: All right, Sapientia Express. First of all, I must give kudos to Zulu. This is hairstyle. Express, like Ada has already said, it's all about the women. So many crazy things happening in our society today, to the extent that we are justifying evil in our families. And we need to have this conversation today because the family is the spiritual base of the society. And so if we lose it at the family level, we have a messed up society that we can't even redeem. Now, it's so crazy that out there, divorce, which used to be something we seldom hear of, is now the order of the day. Infidelity in marriage, especially from the side of the women, which is an abomination, not used to be an abomination, is now just so justified. But at the bottom of it is what you hear women every time. He did this, men do that, right? And so it's going to be a two-part series today for the women. I have to say this because the men might be like, you know, we are
0: treating them. Also, some wine can put out.
1: Yes. And so today, we are going to listen to only the women. Let's not forget, our intention is to get to the bottom of it and start seeing how we can advise ourselves for healing. Mm. And so we want our women to call in today and vent. What exactly do men do in marriages that is just so, so unbearable? Let's talk about it. If we talk about it, let's also talk about it, hear from the women. What and what, how should men start conducting themselves in marriage for us to have healthy families? Today is for the ladies only. And interestingly, it's Wednesday,
0: mm-hmm.
1: and Wednesday especially for the ladies. I'm Joe Mann, and I'm here with Ada and Azolo behind the camera. Good morning.

0: Yes, good morning.
1: Good morning. This is Queenette calling from housing 33.
0: Okay, you're welcome, Queenette.
1: Okay, so I shall miss you.
2: Queenette, so to my care came.
1: I madam, I am out to
2: Gabani.
1: Okay. Maka Mo.
2: Hello?
1: I like him out to my sound web tata. Yena shoot the bebo. I'm not going to work in here, maybe because of marriage. Though I've not been too long in marriage, but I'm married with two kids. So, you know, I still name because of marriage. Oh, for me, poor Fusi Nakumu, okay, majority. Poor Fusi Nakumu wine. Genesically, I can't want to boom wine, babe, to us. It was so ridiculously, I say, I'm boom wine, also. If we will welcome what I claim, it's in a gun keggy. 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
2: dalerine
0: hello
2: o kusigo.
0: Uh oh. Okay.
2: Maybe
0: it's airtime because she said she was going to talk about
2: the men.
0: Yeah, and the women too. Hello, good morning. Switch off your radio set, please.
3: Good morning, DJ German.
0: Yes, good morning.
3: Welcome, Bajoy. This is Howard Oversi. The book I'm choice.
2: Joy, ututu keki me.
3: I'm if I'm not done, ututu. Amaka. You what are you? The Bible. 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If I am, call them money, if I na cause. Mr. Bo, or if I is you open ututu. 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

0: これは理解しようこのちょっと。Where's one? I want to be one. If you look at me, I go, but I go, I go, I go, I go, I go, I go, I go, I go, by then, I may be go poison on ya. But I'm bored as a guinea and a keeper. One of Buna, always a phase in me. Two Buna, digging a me and chocolate. Book is a moon is in on a prayer. Then, secondly, I am one book on wine as well. 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If I need a cause I like, okay, na no wine. 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No one mind. I'll be fine if you can. Mr. Moku. Then, he may say, hey, Smoku, and I, you're going to have wine. And I, at all, at the outer. Then, if you want yawa, if you want yawa, we can, lady, the lady, they so quite off. Because they wake up awful. Munye, often we are walking, Kana Munye Napa. Only we are. Macano Gomu, where why, if you are not as saying one as the one also. Upon a Munye and our cousin Pussy, my pen whiskey. Then, dear, where to account me it as the transfer. Oh, probably it is another one, my dear, and I will have in our one and one, but I will catch your guy make a speech in a corner. Kafanabu no kome. 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Mana I am a man, I am a bomb wine, not to contribute. Like, oh, well, so, Dita, if any elephant was up, that's no wine now, I support him, not support him, well, no, the corner, I put a comment. What I kill, then I think of 20 is well. My boy, the corner, okay, Titi, my boy, that here, because he's all the moment. May I not support? No man answered. So they blame me, Scalabo, my bomb one.
1: All right.
0: Who can I make war? Manon, I bomb one.
2: Dalurine, Kemese.
1: Okay, still Sapientia Express. Women shouldn't forget that today they have the floor.
2: Womack, boy, yeah, and again, so yeah, near Afugo from Urobi. Digging a meggy. Ime ndi tewuzi hapu godu nke wine hupu nke tata bufo umu wine huo nka digi na eme echa ya kube nke umu uke.
1: Hello.
3: Good morning.
1: Yeah, good morning. Very sorry. Today is for the women. Maybe you say it in Igbo once again.
2: Tata bufo so for umu wine umu uke ama wine tata ibu uke wine ayami mpiki.
1: Hello.
3: Good morning.
1: All right. If it takes 100 times, I'm going to do that 100 times. But I think it's common sense that today we are speaking with the women alone. And we've said it in English, we've said it in Igbo. Okay. Hello.
3: Good morning.
1: All right. Still Sapientia Express 0903594 47

0: 7 7. Hello. Good morning. Hello. Hello.
1: Good morning.
0: Yeah, good morning.
1: Yeah, good morning.
0: Did you hear what we said? Speak to him, please. You see, well, if women don't want to say one of the things that men do, definitely if I was a woman and I have such a man at home, that will finish having a conversation and he will do what is in his mind, definitely I wouldn't be happy. Hello, good morning. I'm just saying. Good morning. Yeah, sorry, we've had our conversation with you. Let's reserve the phone line today for just the women. And if we've spoken with you, I think it only makes sense that you also allow other people to call in today. All right.

0: Okay, women, you know, I always say this all the time. Today we've told the women to call in, and the women are they playing defensive? Hello?
1: Hello, good morning.
0: Sir, you are becoming, what's the English word for that? Sir, please, can you forget calling in today?
1: Hello?
0: I would have said what exactly is on my mind, but I don't have nothing nice on my mind to say to him, and so I'll just I'll hold it back. Hello.
2: Hello. Good morning.
0: Yes. Good morning.
2: My name is Junior from Awada.
0: Yeah. Go ahead, Junior.
2: Because I want to speak Igbo.
3: Junior, otutu ma keke me.
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2: All right, I'm still sapient here. Express. It's like that very rude network lady told her she has only 1 minute remaining. That is why she told that girl that she Hello, good morning.
3: Hello, good morning.
2: Yes, welcome.
3: I'm Golden, calling from Onitsha.
2: You're welcome, sure Golden.
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1: network. Hello?
2: Hello?
1: Network.
2: Oh, sorry. Yeah, that must be your network, but then thank you for calling in and sharing those opinions you have with us this morning. Okay, Astel Sapientia, Express 0903594477 and 0813032725. And today on Sapientia Express, we are talking to the ladies, the females, the women. And we're asking that very simple question. What is it that men do in marriages that's so unbearable, that's leading to all of the It's what did Alicia Keys call it? Mass hysteria. It's not just hysteria, but mass hysteria are going on in our country, especially. Hello.
4: Hello, good morning.
2: Yes, good morning.
4: I'm Mrs. Madhuka.
2: Right.
4: Calling from Onitsha 33.
2: All right, go ahead.
4: What men do that is unbearable? Mm. But although depending on oneself as a wife, I got married early 30s. But I said to myself that cheating won't be a deal breaker. Do you get? Then when I got married, I took in. At 7 to 9 months, we're already expecting the baby. My husband's time is behaving. We don't go out anymore. If he goes out, he comes back late. There was a day he didn't come back at all. When he come back, he said, I apologize. We're living alone, no house help. He said, I apologize. I forgive him. The next weekend, he repeats itself again. And I started complaining. My friends were like, Hapo kweyao, mind the kwamwagi, kila pingo kwa bipi, imani dime. Hey, Mr. Chineke, where come banyenia? I started talking myself out. You know, everybody I complain to will tell me I'm pregnant, mo concentrate, go din one, come go din one. You know, I started enduring. I started withdrawing from him. I started withdrawing my heart, talking my heart to be still, talking my heart to find another, you know, way of getting happy and not being mad at his actions. Until I gave birth, my mother, Dechana, or mekwa that attitude nilu my mother, or poor Nataro. My mother was looking at me that my husband didn't come back. I didn't complain. I was still breastfeeding and over the night and still. So my mother was like, she's at peace that now when he na bother, she didn't know I've dealt with it. The mother, the mother slept in the parlor. The guy didn't come back because he bought a new makes this bed. The mother was ola lolola onenenenenwe abatagwa. At some point, inquire for morning devotion. I met just him care one day. He said, no, normal way. I never take you. Do you know this woman didn't talk to the child? This my mother-in-law is a kind that when we come back to the village, we need the order for 4 grown-up boys. We need the order. I want to meet the Hajimoto Hajimoto Hajimoto. You know, Iyoku Geme. But she didn't make any statement. Or what did we say? I'm doing it before now. I'm going to go. Omecha or na. You know, because when you give birth now, you stay in your room. Your husband will stay. You'll be nursing baby. That's how I started staying in my room. Cautioned my heart, talked to myself. After my 6 months of breastfeeding, I started working out. I enrolled my child in daycare morning. I'll go my exercise. Started helping myself. That is where I want to get to the point at. Ladies should help themselves at all times. Talk to yourself by yourself. Tell yourself what to do. After my childbed and my son grew up, I engaged myself. I started doing something. I ignored him. And today, at some point, that his rash behavior got to me. Yes, sex is not, cheating is not a deal breaker, but it's something that can damage a woman. After the childbed, I contacted a disease. Then I warned him seriously. You see, I don't even need to say or go on oburogi. After treating this issue with my doctor, you will treat. And since then, he started protecting himself. I don't even go to his phone or say, "Gina umwanya yipana." He knew I ignored him. And he knew this is not the kind of life he wants to live. He started calling himself to order. But one thing I did was, I talked to somebody. And I said, I'm suggesting my husband should travel outside the country where he was coming from. Let me just answer that or not here, you know. But God, you know, helped me throughout that part. My husband started changing, knowing fully when he's on a mere border. I'm just growing the family. I get rid of myself. You know, but God so willing, you know. Or this woman has moved on. No, we hold him. No, not just the room, not sim baby. I did the one man. Or Esaba, no one at Esa Zilin de Malke Domunia. Now, may chetes in here past the omen. No one will go. Now, may it in your wheel. You know, at some point in Kosekwan Kaha. And now we are still living. And the most important thing I did to myself is to talk to myself. Jido Bimaka. you know, help myself, withdraw attention from him, you know, help myself to be myself. I'm sick and create my happiness. That's what I did that helped me. And we're still together. We have 3 children down the lane. He's in Canada. We're not even complaining of cheating. He's taking care. He said, baby, I'm missing you people. I want you people to come. He said, baby, okay, man, idea. I am not a 50-50. Okay, now, these days, all I see 50-50. Can't get name, man. I'll be taking care of the school snacks. Pay school fees. I'll take care of snacks. And we have been living fine. We say about 50-50 together. Very soon I'll come to Canada so that I know that 50-50, like a man can not just see me. So that's what I did to myself. Do you get?
1: Okay.
4: Because we will have break up that time. Oh, I carry yes about. I said to myself, married at 4 at 30. Before though, you must see or you know the organ go up to go. What you your gift give make it rich and add no sorrow. You gave me this man. I'm not sure on this part. I want to stay in my marriage. And today we are still here. So
2: all right. That's a beautiful place to leave it. And today we are still here.
4: Yeah. We are still here. We are still paddling the canoe. And you know, this thing goes with time. You know, cheating is the order of the day. Women should find a way around this thing. You know, and a married woman coming out of their marriage, another married woman's husband is at stake. They don't even go after the young ones. They go after a home too. So you just have to make, you know, with time he face off. A man cannot continue to cheat till death. You know, at some point he will be arrested. At some point he can adjust. Coming out, if there is no violence, just cheating, you know, talk to your God. It's God that, you know, arranges man. No? He said he draw men to himself. You know, if you provide it, you help yourself. Just pray it doesn't even affect you. That's another one, you know. That's another one. So may God help us in all of this thing. There's a siege over marriage. I know of a truth. There's a siege over marriage. Women should be aware of what is happening. It's more spiritual than physical. Because you see a lot of beautiful marriages crashing down. You know, coming out here and there, hassles, and they go after other married too, destroying homes. He continues. I don't know if in next 30 years there will be marriage.
2: There definitely will be. All right, thank you for calling in.
4: All right, there, thank you.
2: Okay. Still Sapientia Express. Yes, it's like when the phone came out, some people said, there won't be friendships anymore. The more the world advances, the more human beings seek connection because it becomes scarce. There was a time when we were all living in the village and we never left our villages, and it was a happy, you know, when a child is born, the child, this is my brother, this is my sister, this is my mother, this is my grandmother, this is my grandfather. Everybody was just around. And then the urban life came and we started dispersing, and it seemed as though we will never want to come back. But the more the human being, and that has been the history of development since, you know, the more human beings are given the opportunity to be apart, the more we seek that, because that is the God inside of us. The more we seek real human connection. All right, we'll go for this break. Ida, I know you've heard a lot and you want to say
1: yeah,
2: that.
1: Oh, yeah, Chico.
2: You please reserve it. We'll pay these bills. No, definitely, we'll pay these bills. There won't be a song. We'll come back immediately and ikupo. Because I know you want to pull her and I understand you. All right, German and Ida will be right back.
5: Na e e e e e e e e e e e e e e e e e e e e e e e e e e e e e e e e e e e e e e e e e e e e e e e e e e e e e e e e e e e e e e e e e e e e e e e e e e e e e e e e e e e e e e e e e e e e e e e e e e e e e e e e e e e e e e e e e e e e e e e e e e e e e e e e e e e e e e e e e e e e e e e e e e e e e e e e e e e e e e e e e e e e e e e e e e e e e e e e e e e e e e e e e e e e e e e e e e e e e 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

0: Yes, welcome to Sapientia Express. Welcome back, rather, to Sapientia Express with Joe Mann and Ada. We continue our conversation today. First half of the program, we've listened to women open vents and talk about those things, some of those things that men do in marriages that, you know, causes the mass hysteria out there. Ada, you were going to say something before we went on this break. You have the floor now.
1: In my own way, I'm a nice way. 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
0: Okay, Sapientia Express. Hello. Yes, good morning.
2: Morning. 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
0: All right, go ahead, Chibuzo.
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2: 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Many of them are married for marriage. But I got that all ham.
1: Dalurine, give me say.
2: Thank you.
0: All right.
1: Asumoke, yana eje for marriage. I am recording.
0: Yeah, you were saying something.
1: Asumoke eje for marriage counseling. Mwe oyen lutense. Akwa bi fa anwa na eme marriage counseling. That means na opese no. 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
0: Do we take that marriage course serious when we want to get married, or is this just a formality?
1: Oh, we didn't know just how we have no MD counseling.
0: Yeah, just a formality. Yes.
1: Hada agadi aga.
0: Hello.
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0: Switch off your radio set, please.
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3: 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It's 4000 naira. We po no 4 days, 3 days ni mo on. When I can call him and no young woke, and I won't yet die, shattered mother from Obodo Igbo, or wherever I walk out and I supply the woman. Only I send the Diego, the woman will deny Asia, Nayano Behudi, why not go the motor move for? If we go so now, cause that thing, Simona, no young woke, Nakita Nahaja is a mum, Nahaja and Azubran put the lady. Without Igwa the man, the woman, I do that to the woman, Igwa dear, no, do go why. But after all said and done, or seen that the man go only for little less no mass for good 7 years, every day 4,000 naira. Man, I walk here, go quite young, even at an eye, the wine is in the eye, zero. So, what was the real? No, where pick the points? Where see if we are now walking a good hand in a bonatano? Man, I wine is no yes. Money and is Ramona Gineva got an amnes. Often Namonia Pushabo, Namu Bequens, Namonia Pushaman was one away again, Taborion. Niana would have been moving up on Namaya Marian, Namaya Emerian Guaramo. They go over and I would tell it. Mana would ever go and I hear what they go next here. No Wakita, I can every day you only go table, you only would table 1,000. You will receive any 1,000. If you be aware, you know, I'll be here. The name is here, and I cause that problem. My own problem, I brought go straight. My problem, I brought half. My problem, I brought up because God disposed.
1: Dalurine, why, Oma?
0: All right. Still Sapiencia Express. Thank you for calling into the program. She's still online. Okay. Still 0903594477 and 0813027285. Joe Man and Ada this morning on the program, and today, Ladies Wednesday is what it is, and the women are talking, calling in, and telling us exactly what it is men do. Yes, I hope the men are listening. I know some men will really be itching today to respond to a lot of things the women are saying. But never mind. Tomorrow you have your day. And that's what it is. Don't forget, follow us on Facebook, Radio Sapiencia 95.3 FM on Nature. Sapiencia is Sapientia. All right? T-I-A, not S-I-A. And then on Instagram, follow us, Media Sapiencia, so you get to follow and watch and listen to all the amazing programs here on Radio Sapiencia 95.3. And that also includes content on TV Sapiencia. Omowai, speak now. Or forever, remain silent. That's what we are doing today. Women, speak up today or never speak up again, because we want to really hear from the women. It's been a long time women have been talking about these things in hushed tones, but this is the microphone. We want to amplify your voice. Hello. Yes, good morning. Welcome.
1: We need the very slow waiting.
4: Hello?
0: Yeah, we can hear you now. Go ahead.
4: Okay, I would like to speak to you.
1: What's up, ma? Kafa ABC at
4: what? I'm a new roommate, Mr. Akam.
1: Kafa ABC.
4: I'm from Borexia, from Awada.
1: I got you.
4: From Awada. So, I'm a new roommate, Kuba Sain ABC. It's a broken and wounded and wounded. ABC sometimes, divers. My own case, go from beginning, my own husband was okay. Meaning a job for me, or the idea of going. If we move on and say, or the idea of the church, or the shop say, you are not what I am and as running you, then let I am using at a point we do change your bomb or bomb by any of them not totally. I didn't know who endorsed on the mega ship. Or they have a tanogi. Negligence, I dare call the accosense. But we feel that I've arrived. Who is in the Ninkina Adizia Manaro? But I enjoyed everything. But the major one that I cannot endure only name with him one lack of trust. Lack of trust, or to pass the road just. Bobo Nichi, I'm poor. Now, no matter who another man, maybe now when another man asked me, but I'm the last person there with such thought in my mind. So that thing they would tell too much. But no, I didn't denga. It didn't grass since may I mean I was in spending. So to be now, many, Obu Agumba. So they spend now sometimes, or to get for me. But I can enjoy, everything only in me. This danger, man, and lack of trust and it did not send me with him carrier. Oh, there's an abram on Bamish. Now, maybe I'm out in fact, a woman of fool, no, we can network with the sea, and on Bamadra Gaga. That means no more that can pin out the number. No way, only working me an abono, and pin out the number. Oh, at my own, look at a man named Willow Battery. Phone off all like this. Yeah, for a do mega mafum. Because since you this man, one no reach him. You're gonna no more when you buy the phone. ama mama we born all this phone because me na working, and that is what will happen. Mba sa kwa hana, obido chibi mtin, tin, tin, tin, tin, tin, tin. At a point, I was not enjoying it anymore. I was not even enjoying the marriage. Ochi, this man think the me one day faint ye. Ochi, ochi, neke snow de me rubero. Ochi, the me one day, because of this lack of trust issue, in faint ye, I was later revived. Oyo kwa abiko, mba harapwe. Ma, the last one, no mezi. To this thing na okupurumofuezi last. And that was where I draw the curtain. Since then, I decided to run for my own life. Akugodie basara marriage aside. Mano na anunakita, unless mo ni nkowara, agi ebe na single mother, because amuta guru mi osunga muke. But I have to run for my dear life. Also, oh yeah, no one akon start divorce. To my own side, I said, I enjoyed everything. Man, what I couldn't enjoy, lack of trust on anyone I've been known. Me, Chini, yeah. But the major reason I decided to stay on my own for some years now. How the mama? Call the police. Let me see them all.
1: Darlene, can I say?
0: Nah. Okay.
1: Hey, Juman.
0: Why is it no?
1: So many things in picky good since Tata.
0: I know you have picking.
1: The first one.
0: No, I know you've been picking.
1: First one, when you call us now, cheating abroad deal breaker. This one.
0: Okay, Sina. Let's pick this call so that you round up to the break. Hello.
1: Okay.
5: Good morning, sir.
0: Yes, good morning.
5: I want to speak Igbo. Adamarama, good morning.
1: What to Toma?
0: Be more audible and tell us your name and location.
1: Wait, Onugina, Onugidi very low.
5: Oh, my design is bad from.
1: Ma, onye? Gabanyu.
5: I am a good man. Amaram na woka no bugo wan. Oga woka mure. Okay, it's William. So I know.
1: Onu na address.
5: Address ma ande address agora yezuko. So mbe mbatazi and that's and our church then. Ina elje kulu nya handi no nya handi me we any relationship. So at the time, my name is a come back to the deal. The deal is my wedding, come back to the beginning. Now, I'm going to go to the house. I'm going to go to the house. I'm going to go to the house. So, I'm going to go to the house. I'm going to go to the house. I'm going to go to the house. I'm going to go to the house. I'm going to go to the house. I'm going to go to the house. I'm going to go to the house. I'm going to go
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1: 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Because let's can flip all this thing now. Obuna outside in Kenwoke now. You cannot tell me that a man yasina cheating is not a deal breaker.
0: Don't flip it. No, don't flip it. Don't be afraid to address this problem from this perspective because tomorrow the men will be talking. Don't flip it. Bite into that meat you want to bite into and eat it and chew it. We are listening to you.
1: Joman, okomuki puta nota. No problem.
0: No, okay. Let me say this. Because I'm going to keep myself and my gender completely away. The easy thing to do when we have conversations like this is to stay behind our gender. All right. But the truth about it is, when we come to our families, we see both parties, there is a failure somewhere. So today, don't be afraid to talk about the failure of the man. As you see it, just talk about it. Because if you flip it, it becomes another conversation. That angle, as you are going, that road you are traveling is the beautiful road.
1: Okay, what I'm trying to say, when you're, it's as if that it welcome goes that it's not cheating. And for you to even put it like that, cheating is not a deal breaker to you. You have opened the door. Oh, may the first time, oh, may the second time, may the third time, on Bugono Martin, if Ozena Obibego de Londoa. Then, saying that na domestic violence is normal. I'm like I said earlier, all these can no abnormal things can emerge. This is normal, which is now very bad. And one thing I want to say is that I don't know some homes, even as some homes, German, when they be as housemates, they don't even. How that communicate to and only families here job obuna the man self o tetola no to obagidem babagidem babagidem babag no na akpo okpo unye yi okpo mumu ya nine yi okpo ona akpo yi nine. 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Can it? And I'm not going to adjourn for our the family. I guess I go to the extent. No, where's the yedeka in all and where conversation? What am I even saying? This kind of thing, because no way, when they both say that they cannot have conversation again. How man bound kata with their own their husband? 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
0: I think it was off.
1: 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He was not like this. 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Obi dona abam banafun. 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No, do zin wa. 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Iku zin wa no. O trophy o eju e piegi na we need to realize who is in the ball alo alo na ka di ha start in moto o bo ye gate ha if you guys now no ali if una na onye abizi as a masino o busy with ojo ha because ya abuzi di na we ya bibu housemate of na housemate na abata o je ju ya ro we need to realize ko ni mo ne and a lot of things o we en chi kuma na upo ejo ma ya tamal.
0: No, like I said, I mean, I never said anything today because I know it's for the women. And, you know, why we decided to have this today is that we actually had a similar conversation. Mm-hmm. I had a conversation on Saturday, but it was very clear that so many things were not said. And so we are here today. And the women do justice to those issues, well, I don't know. I'm not a woman. That's up to the women out there to decide. But we'll go for this break. Yeah, we'll go for this break. And when we get back, we'll look at what the news is telling us. And then maybe have one or two chit-chat about our topic today.
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0: 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Our conversation today is that kind of conversation. But let's look at what's happening.
1: Joe man.
0: Let's look at what's happening around us. Actually, during the newspaper headlines, I did promise we're going to talk about some interesting things happening in the country. One of them is the PDP. Jonathan, finally, is the sole candidate of the PDP. The Turaki camp. It's good to add that. It was a waiver. They simply said, well, we know him. He has been deputy governor. He has been governor. He has been vice president. He has been president. You know, he's a global citizen. Hey! So, Aliyu Babangida, the former governor of Niger State, you know, led those team who said Jonathan does not need any other introduction. So Jonathan officially is the candidate of the PDP, the Turaki faction of the PDP. And it's very funny to me, right? Honestly, I didn't know it would come when Jonathan will allow this to happen to him. You know, I think he should, you know, when you've, there is local government level, there is state level, there is federal level, and then there is international level. When you've gone international, I didn't expect him to do this. I'm not even going to echo all of the things Nigerians are saying, because there are so many calculations that these ones are bringing him, the ruling party is bringing him to divide the votes in the south, Northern Cabal are bringing him up to... And all of those things. He's a man. He has chosen. But my surprise about Jonathan is this. I you know, one of the things our people are very good in is not analyzing, but analyzing with your bias and your sentiment.
1: Mm-hmm.
0: I remember how many times, I can't remember how many times, rather, people have disputed me in the past when I call attention to certain things about Jonathan. I say I'm not comfortable with this, and you know, because he's the hero of the... But now the same people are saying what they said. I'll go back to what I used to say about Jonathan. I am not, I have never been one of those who praise him for how he lost the 2015 elections. I've never been one of those people who praise something they call nurturing in him, because these are the mistakes Jonathan made when he was president that should be unforgivable. The first one was after Nigerians elected you in 2011, you become the president of the Federal Republic of Nigeria. And the law gives you the powers to appoint your service chiefs. He appointed someone called Ihejirika to be his chief of army staff. Ihejirika was doing an excellent job fighting terrorism, because it was during his time that this terrorism that has now swept through the country, Jonathan had every... Because at that time, it was still at the fringes of Nigeria. But then a certain group in the north started blackmailing him. And blackmailing him, saying he was committing genocide against the north, that he hated Muslims and everything. So he would win an election. You see, when you are a timid man, you have no business around power. Jonathan. Coward. And... sacked in Hejirika. And Jonathan did not protect. Look, one of the things a man should never do. How you do, this man is weak indeed, is if the man cannot protect those under him. People under you. If you can't protect them, if you can't protect those under you, you're a weak man. So what Jonathan did then was allow the forces against Hejirika to drag him
1: down
0: to the International Criminal Court. Ihejirika, in the history of Nigeria, is the first chief of army staff that happened to. Some people were talking about ethnic, it wasn't an ethnic thing. It was that Ihejirika served a weak commander-in-chief. Now, after Jonathan, the people who came after Jonathan, even when the killing was ravaging around the country and Nigerians were saying change the service, did they? Mm-mm. Did Buhari change it? Mm-mm. He was a weak man. That's one. The second one, no time. So let me just use that. That one is even enough. The third one, I'm not going to talk about the second one. I think everybody should know the second one. The third one I'm going to talk about is when Jonathan lost the election, the political party that made him everything and gave him everything, Jonathan turned his back on the political party when they needed him most. When they needed him most. He didn't say he had left this party. He was just absent. Now, Jonathan has gone full circle. And now, that the PDP has this camp, was because Jonathan did not show leadership when he was supposed to show leadership.
1: Talk about this. It was during his time, 2014, those Chibok girls.
0: The Chibok girls. I might not blame him for that.
1: But it was during that period that it expanded.
0: There is a credit I'll give him. There is a credit for that one, because you must be honest about when you're analyzing somebody, you must be honest.
1: Mm.
0: For that one, Jonathan did something. Yes, the mistake they made was they did not admit it first and then, you know, move towards it.
1: Mm.
0: But for sure, he knew there was a conspiracy. But what he would have done was to use the full weight of his powers to deal with the people he suspected. He did not do it. So he was just saying those weak things like they were in my cabinet and all of that. If there are people you suspect, and I say that about any administration, so you know, if never say that, what was it? Never say that my opposition, if you suspect it and you have the facts, deal with them.
1: Deal with
0: so it. He did not do it. But to his credit, when Jonathan left the seat, there was no terrorist on Nigerian soil. That 6 weeks that Jonathan postponed the 2015 elections, there was no terrorist on Nigerian soil. Nigeria took back all her dead with the help of Malian forces and the South African, you know, who pushed them out. So that is credit to him. Right? But the third one I was going to talk about is this. Well, we'll run out of time already. So let me not talk about only Jonathan. So that's it. So now Jonathan is back here now. For Mr. Peter Obi, emerged the sole candidate of the NDC and has been screened. And he has said, hey, his focus is on fixing Nigeria and all of that. For the APC, the whole talk in the news today is about disagreements across states. You know, there's disagreements over people that lost their primaries. 17 members of the National Assembly lost their primaries and they are not coming back. Mm-mm. And they are taking their case to Abuja. Also, in about 10 states across the country, they disagree with that consensus. They are like, let us go and choose, you know, let us go and have the primaries. And they also talk about the governors overbearing influence. The governors want to anoint their candidates and all of that. And those people too are taking their matter to Abuja. So Abuja, anybody traveling to Abuja, the road to Abuja will be filled with complaints.

0: But what about those people that were beheaded? That's your teacher. Ebe police.
1: Yes.
0: And
1: that, because like I said, I just chose that one because I promised. But for me, the biggest news today is what is coming from the DHQ, Defense Headquarters. Now, the Defense Headquarters, where is that news? Let me see what that headline really says. No terrorist base in Southwest Forests. That is what Defense Headquarters is saying, that there is no terrorist base in the entire forest of the Southwest. That this school attack in Oyo is isolated. This is coming from the Defense Headquarters. Because of the respect and high regards I have for the Nigerian military, I won't address them straight. And so what I simply did was to go to our friend called Google, and I asked a very simple question. A timeline of terrorist and bandit attacks in Southwest Nigerian states since 2025. I didn't want to go back. Since 2025, and this is it. January 11th. Operatives of the DSS and the Nigerian immigration, you remember then we were here. And they predicted, or they warned, that ISWAP plotted to infiltrate the Southwest. They made some arrests. March 2025, four communities in Akure North local government area of Ondo State were attacked. July 2025, bandits overran and sacked several communities in Kwara North. November 2025, gunmen invaded the Christ Apostolic Church, during the church service and abducted members. 2026, January 3rd, 2026, the gunmen attacked that Oyo National Park in Oyo State. That was January. In January 16th, armed men executed a commando-style raid on Aqua Triton Company in Oyo State. March 2026, the Pan-Yoruba Afenifere raised a security alarm following consistent reports of farmers being killed in the area of Ogun State, of Oyo State. May 19th, widespread panic hit schools across. The Defense Headquarters are saying this is an isolated. I'm not saying it's a lie. I'm just saying, even going through the Nigerian headlines, because these ones are the ones that made the headlines. But don't forget that Afenifere and Southwest governors have been crying out since last year. It became rampant last year. And I remember on this platform saying, telling everybody, because sometimes people say, it's self-discipline, right? They thought this, they thought that. I said, no, this is not the way to look at it. I said, take a map of Nigeria and look at how this is moving. They are deliberate. They are steady. Is coordinated. And if you look at the map of Nigeria, there is just somewhere next after overrunning Kwara, because it started from Kwara. Look at that timeline. Kwara then came into Oyo. What is the significance of Oyo? Anybody should take the Nigerian map today and look at it. So, for the Defense Headquarters, who we look up to? Now, all of this have been going on. There has been no, I wouldn't call it trade. There has been no military operation to root them out, get these guys out. That, ladies and gentlemen, is what scares me.
0: Because

0: every day we keep hearing about beheading, abduction, but the government, I see they are doing something about it. Now, this defense officer, he said there's nothing like, no, everybody are isolated. Mm. So, Kezebe, all those abduction, Kezebe, if that place is isolated, who are those people doing it?
1: No, when they say it's isolated, they mean it's just one.
0: Saying now. Who are those? Is it that their spirits on the morning up as the
1: you know, these guys shoot their video and post it. Like we are watching these guys on Nigerians.
0: Are they very proud?
1: You know, there are two words Nigerians have given, two terms Nigerians have given their own meaning, their own interpretation to. One of them is sovereignty. The other one is a failed state. Nigerians are redefining what it means.
0: Mm.
1: Because there are different indices you check. Is this state failing or has this state failed? But the number one is controlling, having total control of the use of force. That is monopoly of just like talk about Dangote monopoly, right? The states, and when they say the state, they mean the government must be the only ones who have the monopoly for force. The government should be the only ones that will say this thing must happen and achieve it violently using force. It should be only the government. In any place where there is another group, and look at what's happening today. OPC is Oduwa People's Congress, right? Yeah, the OPC. Is it what it is? Yeah, the OPC now. That's, please check. They have called on the government, federal and state, to give them support for them to go after these people. A country that has an army, a country that has an air force, a country that has DSS, we now have groups like the OPC coming out to say, give us support, we will deal with this.
0: Yeah.
1: Like,
0: Congress.
1: What, like, that blew my mind, that it is even contemplated, and nobody's even responding to them. What the DHQ is saying, so that's a problem. I saw a text message somebody saying that I should say that second thing Jonathan did. I think it's common sense. Jonathan convened a national, conference. Jonathan called the whole of Nigeria, traditional rulers, faith-based groups, active civil society organizations, you know, every strata of society we are represented. And what was this? He said, let us decide how Nigeria is going to run. Let us restructure this country. And they came up, and after everything, we spent money, we spent time, we spent elder statesmen, everybody say, this is the working document. This is what you do. The very president who convened that did not have the balls to sign it. The president who convened that did not have the balls to sign it. All right, same time, same station tomorrow, my dear. Same time, same station tomorrow.
0: Same time, same station. Afambo Adomi Zugiga Damarama, the Bank MSN.
1: And I'm Joman. Good morning and have a beautiful day ahead.
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0: back pain, posture problems, and musculoskeletal disorders that affect our daily lives. Good morning, Dr. Ehirim.
1: Good morning. Thank you.
0: Yeah, welcome to Back Pain and You Quarter Hour.
1: Thank you.
0: Yeah, let us quickly start with the seminar that you just had. Was it a seminar treatment for persons suffering from back pain? You just had a free, how do I say it? Free physiotherapy treatment for persons suffering from back pain.
1: Yeah,
0: you just had that exercise.
1: Yeah, we had it just a few days ago. We had it on Monday, last Monday. We had it last Monday and Tuesday.
0: Okay,
1: and it was marvelous actually. And you see that many people are actually silently suffering from this. This monster called back pain.
0: Okay.
1: And they were really happy that, they could be remembered. It's not like AIDS or HIV,
0: Or Ebola.
1: But then this one, you see, there are thousands of people who are silent sufferers of this back pain, especially when it becomes chronic. And thank God they showed great appreciation, and they were happy. They were full of prayers for the foundation. Yes,
0: okay.
1: Because of that, we now decide to set up a center in Awada, to really servicing them actually with little peanuts, with just peanuts actually. We are really glad that they turned out massively.
0: Okay, let me quickly ask you why you decided to have that kind of exercise.
1: Yes, that's not the first time we've done such free exercise.
0: Okay.
1: Because of the prevalence of this monster back pain. You can't see somebody
0: it's coming like an epidemic.
1: It's epidemic. You see a lot of people, mothers see them being disfigured because of back pain. Okay. You see a market woman, find it difficult to
0: even
1: go to market.
0: Even
1: young people.
0: It's young not, boys and girls.
1: It does not discriminate at all. Mm. We in the Back Pain Care Foundation, I feel that everything is not money. At times, you give back to the society. We now decide to hold this exercise for that section of our nature called Awado Obosi, and they are appreciative.
0: Okay. Yes. Did you achieve the purpose that you set out?
1: We achieved because I want to know whether there are people suffering from this kind of back pain. And when we put the announcements across, and they came in their numbers. They came for those 2 days. They came, and we now know that really there are sufferers of this debilitating
0: epidemic, kind of. Yes,
1: epidemic.
0: It's not an epidemic. Yeah.
1: Yes, it is. Mm. Yes.
0: Okay. Did you have sponsors or did you just do it all alone?
1: We had a sponsor. We approached a pharmaceutical company. We call Chase Resources Pharmaceutical Company.
0: Okay.
1: And they bought into the program. They came, sponsored us. It was marvelous. We used their products, and it was very efficacious.
0: Okay.
1: And people enjoyed it. We added their product into what we are doing, and
0: Now, can you give us some highlights, some key takeaways from the exercise?
1: Yeah, some pamphlets were given to them, pamphlets for safe tuition, you know, pamphlets to they read and see how to avoid this back pain. Certain things they do, and they don't know that it could actually result to a problem in their back. Books written by the resource person or the facilitator

0: it was also given to them, you know, and they were advised on a lot of things to do to avoid this back pain. And if they have it, they should really seek the services of a competent physiotherapist, or ask their doctor to refer them to competent or reputable physiotherapy setup.
1: Okay. Then can you share some of the responses from the people who participated, like people, patients or resource persons?
0: Yeah. None of them, you know, had a negative, you know, response to what we did for them. Okay. You know, because you see, these patients, they want to experience a drop in their chronic back pain. And as soon as, you know, they are given the treatment, and they felt it, they say that something has happened. And if there's continuity in what we are doing, definitely. That's why we are now trying to see if we can set up a center there to be servicing that area of our water.
1: Okay. Now, like we have been talking here on this program, causes of back pain. I hope you treated it there during that exercise.
0: We really told them that, look, there are certain things you do, so you don't continue to suffer this back pain. And if it has been existing in your body, see what to do to avoid it. In fact, essentially, we told them about the preventive aspect of it. Okay. You know, how they should
1: be able, things to do to avoid.
0: Yes, we don't want, you see, we in the Back Pain Care Foundation, essentially what we're trying to do is to make sure that we prevent this back pain to the minimal, you know, extent. Okay. You know, so because the prevalence is so much, so many people are bedridden. Many people are wheelchair bound.
1: Some, unnecessarily.
0: Yeah, just because of back pain. Okay. You know, and a lot of things. People no longer enjoy their life because of back pain. A lot of things have happened. Some people have abandoned their conjugal obligation to their spouses. Some people have abandoned their jobs. Some people, honestly speaking, no longer enjoy life because of back pain. They will continue to be in pain month after month, year after year. And of course, they go to the hospital, and they are given drugs, really. Okay. Because
1: instead of being referred to a physiotherapist.
0: When they go to hospital, that's right, and the doctor will refer them to a physiotherapist. Really, you know. And because these drugs, really, are transit, and wouldn't go far to really, you know, bring
1: the problem.
0: Satisfactory relief to their problem. You know, so that's why doctors now refer them to pain in the back, common back pain, it's a physical problem. It's not really, in fact, it's arguably not a medical problem. It's just a physical problem. So when you go to the doctor will know that it's not really a medical problem. It refers
1: it's
0: you
1: a
0: to...
1: It's a problem that relates to lifestyle. Yes. Lifestyle.
0: Yeah, lifestyle.
1: Okay.
0: You know, so you don't say that because it's a disease of... So, no. It's a problem that relates to lifestyle, as you said.
1: Okay.
0: And so the doctor will refer you to a competent physical
1: therapist. Let us go to those lifestyles that...
0: Those who actually sit for a long period of time.
1: Okay.
0: Yeah, that's why you often find those who have worked in the ministries, like permanent secretaries, directors, you know,
1: long-distance bus drivers.
0: Long-distance bus drivers.
1: Office workers, bankers.
0: Yeah, bankers. Anything that has to do with, you know, sitting down for a long period of time, they suffer back pain.
1: Okay.
0: You see somebody will start a job as a young man. By the time he got retired, he's already coming out or retiring with rickety back. You know, so these are things. There are a lot of other things you do. Lifting, if you're not properly positioned to lift a load, and if the load is actually heavy enough, you should ask for help. Don't be ashamed to ask for help, because if you want to show that you have the agility, you wouldn't know what you're doing to your back. And a lot of other things, you know. But by the way, back pain can occur for no apparent reason.
1: Okay.
0: Yeah, you know, oftentimes people go to the gym to do exercises and to trim down their body, no,
1: I've been trying to do that. They get another. They get another. Yes, going to another problem.
0: Another problem. Uh-oh. You know, try to make sure that their tummy goes in. You know, mm-hmm. have a firm tummy. But then you find it difficult to see anybody who has actually involved himself in exercises that really put the back in good health.
1: Okay.
0: So these are the things. And that's why after a long period of time, you now begin to see the back crying, okay. In form of pain.
1: Okay. Now, let's get back to that 2-day exercise, free treatment exercise that you conducted a few days ago. Yes.

0: are things you need to do to avoid them. And if you have them, if you have been going to the hospital, talk to your doctor to refer you to competent physiotherapist. Because the doctor knows that really that this is arguably not a medical problem. It's a purely physical problem. He will refer you to us.
1: Physiotherapist,
0: yes. And the other thing is that we spoke to them a lot, and they saw reason why they should really imbibe that. And so they learned a lot of things from there. And plus the pamphlets given to them, which is educative, really, and the book given to them. We did everything.
1: How soon do you plan to do another exercise like that?
0: We are trying to see whether we'll do it biannually.
1: Biannually. 2 times per year.
0: Yes.
1: As every 6 months, kind of.
0: Possibly so, God willing. Yeah. And we are thinking of other locations within Onitsha. Because since we are here in Onitsha, charity begins at home.
1: Yeah, exactly.
0: Yeah, so we must make sure that our people in Onitsha have held
1: the
0: back.
1: Onitsha and environs
0: have held the back. So we are, trying to see how we can really sensitize the whole of our nature and environs, and key in the health program of the state.
1: Okay. Now, some people talk about sleeping posture, sitting posture, even walking posture, and all those things. Do they contribute? Like sleeping posture, does it contribute to back pain?
0: Yeah. It's important to know that there are certain mattresses you
1: need
0: sleep
1: to avoid
0: on, sleep on, and it could, with time it could cause pain in the back.
1: Okay.
0: Like a mattress or bed that actually sags, when you lie on it, it sinks at the middle, and then put your posture in a terrific way. And definitely, if you do that for a long time, keep sleeping on such a bed that puts your back in a funny way, definitely it will cause back pain.
1: What of sitting position?
0: When you sit down for a long time, if your job is
1: involves a lot of sitting,
0: definitely, because you wouldn't know. You see, the body will adapt to any posture you keep it for a long time, and at times you may not know that there's some damages happening, because it will cause the longitudinal muscles of the back to be fatigued, to weaken. And as they weaken now, it definitely will affect the disc. And the disc probably will now begin to pop out, slip out, or what have you, and then begin to impinge on the adjacent nerve. And then this nerve may be the nerve that is supplying impulses to certain muscles, in the body. And that muscle will begin to cry in form of pain. So you wouldn't know, because when your job is sitting for a long period of time, you wouldn't know. You may be adjusted, but then damages are happening. Fatigue is happening, and eventually pain will now arise.
1: Okay, yeah. For want of time, please let us have your last advice or last words to our listener.
0: My advice is simply, if you have pain in the back, and you have been to your hospital, been to your doctor, and he has actually been giving you drugs, and you're not getting any satisfactory relief, talk to your doctor that you had somebody say about this. He'll refer you, quickly refer you. Maybe the doctor, because he's so engrossed with forget that there's another area to refer patient to.
1: Okay.
0: You talk to the doctor. There's nothing wrong about that. Talk to your doctor that can you go to so that he'll quickly, because he wants you to be okay.
1: All right. Yeah, that has been Dr. Charles Ehirim, physiotherapist and National Coordinator, Back Pain Care Foundation, and CEO, Omega Physiotherapy Clinics, Onitsha. Remember, this program comes to you every Wednesday by 10:30 a.m. Thank you so much, Dr. Ehirim.
0: Thank you.
1: And God bless you, sir.
0: God bless you, too.

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0: Disturbing back pain has caused many people to abandon their cherished jobs. 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
7: 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We kick off with the Afrobeat Top 10 Countdown, the hottest tracks of the week. 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Don't just hear the party, be the party. Vibes on Vibes with DJ Joe Man. 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
8: 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I'm on
9: fire. Yes, so Naso. Iman on album, okay, he do be an order. 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Oh, Macam, Oge McDon. 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Egonabana, your account to Pyam Pyam, Emehan or Meperem, yes. Oh, McDon. 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On your bonama, Ehana, or tissue paper. Tissue paper, I ain't trying to use it no. 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
11: 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Enye gi print out. Print out, but the print out oga bu. 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Igeji we ma one butal gi na your project site bu print out to ne hanyegi ki geji we ma how many trips fa butena project site ha isefa ha butal gi.

0: him Aja 10 trips. 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What a printout, all the 10. Esen delegate, Odoga ya no lu, Ona hisika abatalogia. 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
2: 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Joman. 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We kick off with the Afrobeat Top 10 Countdown, the hottest tracks of the week. 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Don't just hear the party, be the party. Vibes on Vibes with DJ Joman. Let's go.

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1: Queen of heaven, rejoice. Alleluia. For he whom thou didst merit to bear, Alleluia, has risen as he said. Alleluia. Pray for us to God. Alleluia. Rejoice and be glad, O Virgin Mary. Alleluia. Because the Lord is truly risen. Alleluia. Let us pray. O God, who by the resurrection of thy Son, our Lord Jesus Christ, granted joy to the whole world, grant, we beg thee, that through the intercession of the Virgin Mary, his mother, we may lay hold of the joys of eternal life through the same Christ our Lord. Amen.
0: In the name of the Father, and of the Son, and of the Holy Spirit.
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fields in southern Tumbuns and Mandara Mountains in the northeast. Following the outbreak of Ebola virus disease in parts of Democratic Republic of Congo and Uganda, Nigerian Civil Aviation Authority has directed airlines and airport operators to deepen public health surveillance measures. And in sports, Nigerian young table tennis players delivered spirited performances and fearless displays on the opening day of the 2026 WTT contender Lagos Ademolade Okoya Thomas Hall of the Teslim Balogun Stadium, leaving fans enthralled by their promise. We have a commentary on the need to get your voter card now and vote during election. It is a lovely day. A beautiful welcome to you here on Sapientia World News at Noon with me, Chioma Vic Chukwemeka. Now the news in full. The Nigerian Air Force has intensified its offensive against terrorist groups in Adamawa and Borno State, carrying out coordinated airstrikes on suspected terrorist strongholds in the southern Tumbuns and Mandara Mountains in the northeast. The airstrikes, conducted on May 19, 2026, targeted Buka Meram in the southern Tumbun in Chikide in the Mandara Mountains under the air component of Operation Hadinkai. According to the NAF, the operations were launched following credible intelligence and confirmatory intelligence, surveillance and reconnaissance missions, which identified terrorist logistics hubs, structures and assembly points hidden within the enclaves. In a statement issued today Wednesday by the Director of Public Relations and Information, Air Commodore Ehimen Ejodami, the force said several terrorists were neutralized during the operation, while planned attacks were disrupted. The statement noted that the strike successfully destroyed terrorist logistics facilities and operational structures used by the insurgents. Speaking on the operation, the Chief of the Air Staff, Sunday Kelvin Aneke, reaffirmed the Nigerian Air Force's commitment to sustaining joint military operations aimed at restoring peace across the country. Aneke stressed that intelligence-driven air operations would continue against terrorist networks and hideouts across affected regions. The Director General of the National Agency for the Prohibition of Trafficking in Persons, Binta Bello, has stressed the need for sustained education and capacity building for teachers as part of efforts to combat human trafficking in Nigeria. Bello said preventing human trafficking through education and sensitization remained more effective than addressing its consequences after victims had already been trafficked. Represented by the Director of Training and Manpower Development at NAPTIP, Ebele Olase, the DG spoke on Tuesday in Abeokuta during the opening of a two-day capacity building workshop for 150 selected secondary school teachers across Ogun State. The training themed mainstreaming trafficking in persons content into the revised national curriculum was organized to expose teachers to the integration of anti-human trafficking education into the basic and secondary school curriculum. The workshop forms part of the School Anti-Trafficking Education and Empowerment Project funded by the Netherlands government and implemented by the International Center for Migration Policies Development in collaboration with NAPTIP and the Ogun State Government. The Defense Headquarters on Tuesday said joint counter-terrorism operations conducted by Nigerian forces and the United States Africa Command had killed 175 ISIS terrorists in northeast Nigeria. The DHQ disclosed this in a statement issued by the Director of Defense Information, Major General Samaila Oba. According to him, the coordinated strikes, which began a few days ago, targeted ISIS positions and operational networks across the region. The military said the operations led to the destruction of ISIS checkpoints, weapons caches, logistical hubs, military equipment, and financial networks used to sustain terrorist activities. The Defense Headquarters also confirmed the killing of several senior ISIS and ISWAP commanders, including Abu Bilal al-Minuki, described as one of the most significant ISIS operatives globally. According to him, al-Minuki coordinated terrorist financing, recruitment, logistics, and attack, planning, targeting members and civilians in other parts of the world. We'll take a break right now. When we return, away from security and insecurity, we move to politics. Ahead of 2027 presidential and general elections, the Nigeria Democratic Congress, ADC, has screened

0: Peter Obi as a presidential aspirant for the forthcoming election, plus the commentary. Stay with us.
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0: Welcome back to the news, and many thanks to you for still staying with us. Ahead of 2027 presidential and general elections, the Nigeria Democratic Congress, ADC, has created a

Welcome back to the news and many thanks to you for still staying with us. Ahead of 2027 presidential and general elections, the Nigeria Democratic Congress, ADC, had emerged as the party's consensus presidential candidate, insisted that the process remained open and democratic. Reactive but focused ahead of the 20s was to build a united, secure and prosperous Nigeria through inclusive governance anchored on the constitutional principle of federal character. Following the outbreak of Ebola virus disease in parts of the Democratic Republic of Congo and Uganda, Nigerian Civil Aviation Authority has directed airlines and airport operators to deepen public health surveillance measures. NCAA stated that while no confirmed case linked to the outbreak has been recorded in Nigeria, it was collaborating with the Federal Ministry of Health, the Nigeria Center for Disease Control, NCDC, Port Health Services and International Health Organizations to monitor the situation. NCAA, in a circular dated May 18, 2026, said that the directive became necessary due to growing concerns over the spread of the disease and the critical role of the aviation sector in preventing cross-border transmission. The authority listed symptoms associated with Ebola virus disease to include sudden fever, severe fatigue, persistent headache, vomiting, abdominal pain and bleeding, manifestations such as nosebleeds or vomiting blood. According to the authority, early detection and immediate reporting remain critical to preventing the international spread of the disease. NCAA said as part of preventive measures, disease surveillance systems at airports had been strengthened, while contact tracing, case reporting mechanisms and border health screening procedures were also being reinforced. Nigerian young table tennis players delivered spirited performances and fearless displays on the opening day of the 2026 WTT contender Lagos Ademolade Okoya Thomas Hall of the Teslim Balogun Stadium, leaving fans enthralled by their promise. Elizabeth Emilike, Marvelous Joseph, Joshua Sampson and Omar Ayola stepped into the spotlight facing seasoned opponents with admirable composure. Emelike, unranked and undaunted, rebounded from a 3-0 loss to Slovenia's Anna Tofan to deliver one of the day's surprises with a hard-fought 3-2 triumph in the women's singles qualifiers. Joseph, making his WTT debut, showed grit and determination, rallying from 2-1 down the edge. Mustafa Bello 3-2 in his opening group match.

0: fought 3-2 triumph in the women's singles qualifiers. Joseph, making his WTT debut, showed grit and determination, rallying from 2-1 down the edge. Mustafa Bello 3-2 in his opening group match that followed. Reflect on the need.
1: That's card and vote during election. The Independent National Electoral Commission, INEC, has commenced the third and final phase of the Continuous Voters Registration, CVR, before the 2027 polls. The exercise, which commenced on the May 11, 2026, is expected to end on July 10, 2026. According to INEC, registration is conducted between 9 a.m. and 3 p.m., Mondays to Fridays, excluding public holidays. As a result, eligible citizens have been urged to take full advantage of this ongoing final phase to avoid being disenfranchised ahead of 2027 general election. In many constitutional democracies, the ultimate power belongs to the citizens. Yet, year after year, many people forfeit this power, choosing instead to complain about poor infrastructures, economic hardship, and bad governance from the sideline. The truth is simple. Democracy is not a spectator sport. If you want to see real change in your community, your state, and your country, it begins with two decisive actions: obtaining your permanent voter's card, PVC, and actually stepping out to use it on the election day. Democracy only works when citizens take part in it. One of the most important ways people can participate in shaping the future of their country is by registering to vote, obtaining a voter's card, and turning out during election. In a democratic nation like Nigeria, the power to choose leaders belongs to the people. However, the power can only be exercised when eligible citizens possess a valid voter's card and use it wisely at the polls. Election determines who manages the public purse. From the federal level down to the state governors, lawmakers, and local government chairmen, the people we elect decide the quality of our road, the state of our public health care, the funding of our school, and the security of our neighborhood. When you vote, you hold these leaders accountable. By staying at home, you allow others to decide your economic future, your taxes, and your quality of life. A voter's card is more than just an identification document. It is a symbol of civic responsibility and a key that gives citizens a voice in governance. Without it, many people lose the opportunity to influence decisions that affect their daily life, including education, healthcare, security, employment, infrastructures, and the economy. Election determines the quality of leadership a country gets. Leaders who emerge from credible election make policies that can improve or worsen lives of citizens. When responsible and informed citizens refuse to vote, they allow a small number of people to decide the future of the entire nation. Every vote counts. Even a single vote can make a difference in a closely contested election. Voting also promotes accountability. Elected officials are more likely to perform well when they know people are watching them and will judge them during the next election. Citizens who participate in election can demand a better governance, transparency, and development because they contribute to putting the leaders in the office. Instead of complaining about unemployment, poor infrastructures, insecurity, or rising living costs without action, citizens should obtain their voters' card and use their votes to support capable and credible leaders, and at the same time, rejecting those who did not perform well at the previous stewardship. Religious leaders, traditional rulers, schools, media organizations, and civil society groups have important roles in encouraging voter education and participation. Communities should continue to educate citizens on the importance of registering and voting responsibly. Citizens should also remember that selling vote or accepting inducement during election weakens democracy. Vote should be based on competence, integrity, and the vision candidates have for the nation, not a temporary gift or financial reward. Getting a voter's card and participating in election are essential duty of every eligible citizen. The future of this country depends on the choices people make during election. Instead of remaining indifferent, citizens should get registered, collect their voter's card, and vote wisely. A better nation can only emerge when people actively participate in choosing their leaders. Complaining about bad governance while refusing to register or vote is an exercise of futility. Change does not happen by chance, it happens by choice. If you're tired of the status quo, look at your voter's card as a key of unlocking a better future. Check the nearest electoral office or registration center.

0: get registered, collect your card, and prepare to make your voice heard at the ballot box. The future of this country depends on it.
1: Definitely, the future of this country depends on your ability to vote. Well, that commentary on the need to get your voter card now and vote during elections was carefully researched and written by Joe Ibu from our News and Current Affairs Department and read from our studios by Emanuela Opala. Well, that's it on the news. Let's recap the stories. The Nigerian Air Force has intensified its offensive against groups in Adamawa and Borno State, carrying out coordinated strongholds in Tonton Bones and Mandara Mountains in the northeast. Following the outbreak of Ebola virus disease in parts of the Democratic Republic of Congo and Uganda, Nigerian Civil Aviation Authority has directed airlines and airport operators to deepen public health surveillance measures. Nigerian young table tennis players delivered spirited performances and fearless displays on the opening day of the 2026 WTT Contender Lagos at the Molade Okoya Thomas Hall of the Teslim Balogun Stadium, leaving fans enthralled by their promise. Well, that's it on the news. On behalf of the entire engineering and the news department, I am Chioma Vic Chukwemeka. Stay with us here on Sapienza International Media Center as we bring you lots and loads of beautiful program to ensure that you have the best of the midweek and the best of the day. Kindly be security conscious, be on the alert. Whatever it is you do, ensure you have a smashing and productive day ahead of you. Time check right now is 90 minutes come past midday today, Wednesday, May 20. From now to 1 p.m. will be a switch of musicals and commercials. At exactly 1 p.m., Ifeanyi Orokwe will be here for Fan Zone. Don't even think of touching the dial because you will have the best of time. Stay with us and have a good afternoon.

0: Obicon. 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
2: 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Miss Bushi Moto. Jesco Company Award of Recognition. Niman Caps Kurakara Hane. This is Loro Jesco Dina.
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3: 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With the entire family of late Chief Ruben Ejiofor Nwokenosiogo of Ezionye Village, Ako Ezinifite, Agwata Local Government Area of Anambra State, cordially invite you to the burial ceremony of their beloved wife, mother, late Mrs. Philomena Mbafuocha Ejiofor Odugo, Mama A.C. 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

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Vibes on vibes with DJ Joman. Let's go.

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1: Unload your burden unto the Lord, and He will support you, according to Psalm 55, verse 22. And Matthew chapter 11, verse 28 says, "Come to me, all you who labor and are overburdened, and I will give you rest." Let us pray. 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

0: Kaije polindu polindu, chey. 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

0: Chey, kaije polindu, polindu. 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
3: Loving you, loving you, loving you every day. I will be loving, kissing you, kissing you, kissing you every day. I will be kissing. This is your boy Fanzi, aka Papaya, and I'm shaking your system live and direct with the Balashios man, Wuke Balaba, Wuke Juleju, the huge man, if I or Akwe, aka and the co on Fanzone. Mada, what are you doing? What type of soup? The huge man, if only the guy when I get Sapientia Fanzone. What are you? I put on. Maju, are you?

I'm here, ladies and gentlemen. I'm here. Wow. Where else will I be? Especially after what unfolded before our very eyes yesterday at the Vitality Stadium between AFC Bournemouth and Manchester City. Kai! Pep Guardiola and Musigbo yesterday, I'm telling you. Wow. Humunam, it's finally over. It's finally over. Yeah, so that my song. No game megi vam nanya. Hoge megi vam nanya. National Gebu Liga. Hoge munu vam nanya. Since 2023. Now the song has changed to Oh Megogi Vam Nanya. Oh Megogi Vam Nanya. After 22 years of banter, Arsenal fans have suffered, though, I'm telling you. 22 years of non-stop insults. Hidden under that nonsense word called banter. See, one small, maybe Mokrepoto fan base insulting an Arsenal fan who is old enough to be his father. An Arsenal banter. And then the Arsenal fan will have nothing to say back. Why? Because of no trophies, no meaningful trophies, because of so many years of setback. I've said it countless times here. Only less than 10% of people listening to the sound of my voice right now, with all due respect, watched Arsenal the last time they won the league. 2004. Many people at that time were not really watching football. Like, you know, football was not that popular then like it is today. Some were not even born then. Honestly, if I let me shock you, the last time Arsenal won the league, William Saliba, this is their defender, was 3 years old.

Because William Saliba was born in 2001, 24th of March, 2001. He was 3 years old. Christian Mosquera was born a month after Arsenal won the league. That is exactly when Arsenal beat Leicester City on the final day of 2004 to complete the unbeaten run and win that league title on the 19th of May. Amoah Mosquera on the 19th of June, 2004. I'm telling you, the last time Arsenal won the league, Miles Lewis Kelly's father had not even met his mother. He's 19 years old. Papi Ake meet your mama. Max Dorman, 16-year-old Max Dorman that just won the league with Arsenal. Meanwhile, he has set a record, the youngest human being to ever win a Premier League title in the history of the Premier League. The last time Arsenal won the league, Max Dorman's father can have a boy in a Lagos line, I mean market. Yeah, okay, I can't settle all of you. Hey, Arsenal went through a lot of banter. I'm telling you, people trolled Arsenal, took jabs at Arsenal, back and forth. Every single member of the Arsenal team that won the league, none of them is still in their 40s. Maybe minus, I think, Ngoro, none of them. The Arsenal goalkeeper then, because David Seaman handed over to James Lehmann in 2003. David Seaman today is 62 years old. James Lehmann, that was in the Arsenal post the last time they won the league, is 56 years old. Robert Perez is 53 years old. Uncle Dennis Bergkamp, is 57 years old. Why, he'll be 57 on the 10th of this month. No, you turned 57 on the 10th of this month. Sorry. Okay, I thought I began the 20th, 10 days ago. Kanwankwo will turn 50 on the 1st of August. I'm telling you, the players that played for Arsenal the last time, no member of that team is still playing competitive football today. The last time Arsenal won the league, there was no Instagram. Facebook started that year. The governor of Anambra State was Chimaro Kembadinuju. Of Blessemba, sorry, Chimaroke handed over to Kedafa Nwoka Alo. Nkenke Nyina Chui Gwenyoso, Ngige. Handed over to Ngige. At that time, I think Soludo was still lecturing in UNN. Peter Obi, the Kokanabo Safiana, UK. Now, a long time ago, I'm telling you, a dollar that time was around, I think, 115 naira. A liter of fuel was around 60-something naira. 22 years ago, Arsenal fans have gone through hell because of this. Guess what? Every single season, Arsenal fans were a laughing stock. And people got used to laughing at Arsenal so much that they can't wrap their heads around this success Arsenal fans are celebrating. This is the first time a team won the league and only their fan base is celebrating. Even when Leicester City won the league, the last time, people were celebrating with Leicester City because Arsenal came second. I'm going to talk about that in a bit. When Mancini won the league, Pellegrini won the league, other fan base were celebrating. All the while, Pep Guardiola has been winning the league. People have been celebrating with them. Ndi Chelsea too, when they won the league. The five times Man United won the league from that 2013 when Sir Alex Ferguson left, people celebrated with them. Only Arsenal fans are celebrating. And every other fan is trying to understand what just happened. But let me break it down for you very well. After Arsenal won the league in 2004, 2005, they came second. You say Mourinho won the league for Chelsea. They came second. By 2006, Odi Alibago, they now started falling. Because I remember from 2002, that was when Arsene Wenger assembled a squad. He promised the world would go unbeaten. He didn't go unbeaten 2-3. Now went unbeaten 2-4. He was so sure they were going to dominate the entire APL. But from 2006, Arsenal had a bagu. But they played in the Champions League final. That was why nobody trolled them so much that year. But after they lost that final to Barcelona, from the next season, Arsene Wenger now started qualifying Arsenal for the Champions League the next year as his main goal.
trophies were no longer part of it. By 2017, Arsenal finished fourth. The next year after they played the Champions League final, Man United won the league that year. Chelsea came second. Liverpool came third. Arsenal came fourth. 2008, Arsenal exchanged with Liverpool. Okay, Liverpool Maokwa, Arsenal finished third. Liverpool Mekwaf, Arsenal finished fourth. But what I'm telling you, you can check. I watched all these things. So by 2008, Liverpool finished third. Arsenal finished third. Liverpool finished fourth. By 2009, Arsenal went back to their fourth. And now, 2010, Abogokwa, Liverpool Makwokwa, Abogokwa third. They continued like that until 2016. The first time they really had a shot at winning the league title was 2016. That season, that was the season Pep Guardiola arrived the Premier League. It was difficult for Pep in his first season. That's 2015-2016. That season, Noka Achina, Jose Mourinho had messed up Chelsea so badly because Chelsea won the league in 2015. Although the next year, almost got them relegated. They had to bring Gus Hiddink to come and help, you know, steady the ship. Chelsea Alena relegation. That season, Man United completely. Louis Van Gaal, you know, was just about to leave for Jose Mourinho to come. That season, Liverpool was no. In fact, the only team that had the league in their hands out of the big clubs was Arsenal. What happened? Arsenal lost the league to Leicester City. Leicester City. That was when the banter increased times 10. Season 1 Edebekukunu Bulu. Leicester won it. Arsenal finished second. I remember. Fast forward to 2017. 2017, Antonio Conte came. Won the Premier League title for Chelsea. And then

I finished second. I remember. Fast forward to 2017. 2017, Antonio Conte came, won the Premier League title for Chelsea. And then, mechanical, have you ever been in a keke?

Antonio Conte came, won the Premier League title for Chelsea. And then, have you ever been in a keke? And in 2019, Chelsea got to the UEFA Europa League, met Arsenal in the final. I've talked about this final a lot of times. But listen, the Chelsea team was dilapidated. Seriously, because they had a lot of injuries, players were not fit. The Arsenal team was very complete. Chelsea beat them 4-1. That final was played at the Olympic Stadium in Baku, Azerbaijan. As soon as that one happened, the very next day when I came on Fan Zone, 2 days later, because that was on a Saturday, Chelsea fans told me, Biyanwo Kem, any other time you mention Arsenal and Chelsea in the same sentence, Alwemem, bam, bam. Namada Apuala. Why would he be mentioning Arsenal and Chelsea in the same sentence? We even put them in our worst state. Arsenal fans. Arsenal Atagafu. I'm telling you. Fast forward to 2021. Remember, they were not going to the Champions League that season. Here in Ababu, 6th, 5th, 7th. By 2021,

Fast forward to 2021. Remember, they were not going to the Champions League that season. Here and about 6th, 5th, 7th. By 2021, it said, Mr. Man, any

shield. They won in 2014, won in 2015, won in 2017. For all those years, they won the FA Cup. They won whoever won the Premier League and won the Community Shield. They won in 2020 and they won in 2023. The narrative changed. That Arsenal and Emilia Fele, you know the Community Shield is like a fella, it's like a plate. That Arsenal and Fele, Arsenal and Emilia. Yet, the same Community Shield, Pep Guardiola, what catch you now? Counts it in the trophies he won for Man United. Remember, as in Jose Mourinho, counts it in the trophies he won for Man United. In 2016, he won the EFL Community Shield. The same 2016, he won the EFL Cup. Sorry, in 2017, he won the EFL Cup. That's the Carabao Cup. And then in 2017, he won the UEFA Europa League. And Agunyali and Wakachina. Now, Jose Mourinho, of course. What am I talking about? The 20 titles we all celebrated Pep Guardiola for winning. Community Shields are there. Carabao Cups are there. FA Cups are there. But once Arsenal wins it, they are celebrating FLA. They have won FLA. Oh, nonsense FA Cup. Try. So somebody say hello, man, in the comment section. If you're watching me live, just write now, hello, man. Bam, bam, please. Put, between bam, bam, and ho-ha, which one is worse? No, write hello, man, ho-ha, in the comment section, please. Very important. Now, let me tell you the worst. These guys have been knocking on the door since 2023. What has been happening? In 2023, Manchester City gave them a run for their money. Especially after William Saliba got injured. All the entire fan base in the Premier League will go and join Manchester City and suddenly turn to Man City fans. Man City, because you match, you know. Some people serve the J-Book Mass in the church. People will be doing fasting and prayers, Mandinaje crusade, just so Arsenal would not win the league. The same thing happened in 2024. Man City won the league by just 2 points. After Arsenal lost that game against Aston Villa. Hey, if a celebration. Chelsea fans, oh, Man U fans, everybody needs to celebrate. And then last season, when Man City fell like a pack of cards, people started looking. Hey. Will Arsenal win this league? Liverpool came from nowhere. And the entire fan base, Man United fans, forgot that their biggest rivals in England is Liverpool. Chelsea forgot they were bantering Liverpool before. All of them started loving Liverpool. And joined Liverpool just so Arsenal will not win. What happened this season? Liverpool fell.

boring football. Who introduced boring football? It was Chelsea. Jose Mourinho. It was the one that introduced boring football. He did it with FC Porto. It worked. Packing the bus. Let me tell you something. I started watching football a very long time ago. I never heard that word, packing the bus. Until I met Jose Mourinho. Until Jose Mourinho came to the Premier League. I'm here packing the bus. Mourinho will come into a game, lock up the defense, know the key, he will swallow the key, go and sit down and enjoy boring football, win with it. Chelsea fans will celebrate. Arsenal tight is their defense. They say, oh, they are playing boring football. Meanwhile, this season, let's be fair, tell me the team that played beautiful football this season. Which team? Tottenham. That are fighting for relegation. Which team? Man United. That is basically Bruno Fernandes United. Chelsea. Which team is playing good football? Liverpool has spent £500 million. Which team? This Man City team. This Man City team is just full of individual talent. That teamwork they used to have under Pep Guardiola, that tiki-taka is not in this team. Jeremy Doku will be running. Kozuana Kwara Akwana left. Antoine Semenyo will be running on the right. Ryan Cheki. Anabwane Etiti. Elin Alanda. Anabwane Enu. Kosa. Who is playing the good football? Which team? But when it comes to Arsenal, we must change the narrative. Now let me shock you. People opened their mouth and said Arsenal are about to win the league because referees match officials are favoring them. The match officials favored Arsenal this season. Please, somebody write Ikegwu in the comment section. Just write Ikegwu, bam, bam, please. And if you're watching, see, watch me live and join the party. You know, we're about to do Arsenal giveaway. I'll tell you about it in a bit. You know, so many Arsenal fans are turning up. Oh, I celebrate you guys. I'm going to call the names of some of them, and then some others are still reaching out. You know, we're going to do it on Facebook. Very important. Follow me on Facebook. The page is Huge Man Page. Huge Man Page, which is spelled H-U-G-E, Man, M-A-N, Page, P-A-G-E. Search for the one with 136,000 followers. That's mine. When you get there, click that follow button, scroll down, see the live stream, go to the comment section, and write Ikegwu, bam, bam. Very important. And let me even tell you, Nkema Otarozi, when people were saying, oh, referees are favoring Arsenal, my United fans joined them. Manchester United fans joined. By the way, the ones who play an easy. Oh, look at West Ham United versus Arsenal. The PGMOL are favoring Arsenal. Man United. See, a lot of you didn't watch Alex Ferguson in his time. I want to beg you for something. Ask the elders around you what Alex Ferguson did for 26 years in Manchester United. Let me discount when he came in 1986 till 1993. See, from that 1993 till 2023, 20 years. Ask Ndor Kenye. In fact, don't ask because you may not have somebody to ask. I want you to do me a favor. Go online. Type in, how Sir Alex... How Sir Alex Ferguson got his way with referees at Manchester United. What I said right now is not a joke. It is the truth. Just write how. It's not like he was convicted of anything. No. It's not like they caught him. But just type this and read. You see a lot of result. Click on anyone and read for yourself. After reading, do another favor for me. Go on Google. Type in Fergie.

show. Because he video by one. Keta. 33 minutes past one. But I needed to get these things off my chest. You know, congratulations to the Gunners. Today's show is dedicated to Arsenal from beginning to the end. I'm telling you. So good afternoon to you. Thank you so much. Come, let's sail along. From now till 3 p.m. it's going to be you and you alone. Thank you so much. God bless you real good. For tuning in this afternoon, indeed, I'll continue to adore all of you. I always embrace you. And I never forget to celebrate you. I love you all to the moon and back. Good afternoon to you.

have one more game to go. Their game against Crystal Palace is a London derby. They have won the league already, but bet me, Crystal Palace will put up no fight. I've explained this in a lot of times. Crystal Palace have already gotten their £10 million because when Arsenal came to sign Eberechi Eze, it was a clause included in his contract. And if Arsenal wins the league, they pay Crystal Palace an extra £10 million. They have gotten their check already. Their last game this season is against Arsenal. Meanwhile, they have one eye in the Conference League that will happen next midweek. Oh, yes. UEFA Conference League. So they're going to be resting players. They're not even good enough in Keep Bazwa. And they'll be resting players. Arsenal will still win their last game. But so far, so good. 37 games played in the Premier League. 25 wins, 7 draws, only 5 losses. In fact, kudos to the teams that beat Arsenal. Can I remember? Liverpool beat them. Liverpool were the first team that beat them. That game, I think it was Arsenal's third game this season in the Premier League. The goal was scored on the 83rd minute. Dominic Soboslai, 35 yards, free kick. I'll never forget. Arsenal's second loss this season was Aston Villa at the Villa Park. That was in December last year. Unai Emery took his flowers because nobody saw that coming. Their third loss this season was after Man United sacked Nwaka Amagun Zenkano and brought in Nwoku Umoji by Michael Ifeanyi Tuku Carrick. And they beat Arsenal at the Ashburton Grove 3-2. And they can knock it out 3. Their fourth loss was AFC Bournemouth, when Bournemouth beat them 2-1. And then their last loss was against Manchester City. Guess what? Since they lost to Manchester City, till now, they have not conceded a single goal in all competitions. They have won all their games without conceding. They beat Newcastle United 1-0. They beat Fulham 3-0. They beat Atletico Madrid 1-0. They beat West Ham United 1-0. And then a few days ago, they beat Burnley 1-0. To all Arsenal fans, take a bow, son. 1:15. I'm talking about our giveaway. Oh, yes, we have a big giveaway coming for Arsenal fans. People reached out to me. You know, I told you the first person that reached out to me was Reverend Father Francis Unebu. He's the principal of St. John's Science and Technical College, Alo. You know, he said, "This man, take this and bless at least one Arsenal fan." I said, "Thank you so much, Padre." The second person that reached out to me yesterday, this time, was Akusinachi Nanando. He reached out and said, "Huge man, this alone can bless 10 Arsenal fans." I said, "Okay, thank you very much, sir." The next person was Chukwudi from Brazil. You know, people are listening to the show from all over the world. Chukwudi sent me a message from Brazil. He's called Obele Napele, plays football. Sent his own donation and said, "Bless 5 Arsenal fans with this." I said, "Thank you." Afunwe Lotana sent his own and said, "Bless 3 Arsenal fans with this." I said, "Thank you." Christopher from Ekulobia also said, "Bless 3 Arsenal fans." DJ Esu sent his own from Tel Aviv, Israel. Said he listens to the show every afternoon. Said, "Take this one, bless 2 Arsenal fans." Ugochukwu Okwuchukwu Akuchi Nyerenwata na Alo also sent his own. And then MC Edubodo, that Uche Chinedu, also sent his own. And then there's another person that sent his own while I was doing

0: my intro here. Let me see. His name is Mecca West. Mecca West. I'll get his full name before the end of the show. So right now, with what we have, we're going to be blessing 30 Arsenal fans with 10,000 naira each. 30 Arsenal fans with 10,000 naira each. More donations will come because we need to celebrate Arsenal. They have really passed through a lot. Kudos to the Gunners. All right, ladies and gentlemen, let's celebrate the sponsors of the show before I now get into the show proper. We've not started the show yet, though. Oh, my God, the Arsenal story. Kai Kanako. It's now 39 minutes gone past 1 p.m. I believe you've had lunch. If you have not had lunch, because if you're an Arsenal fan, chow jollof rice. Jollof, you know, every Christmas, we all eat jollof rice. Today is your Christmas if you're an Arsenal fan. Look for jollof rice with salad. With lap of chicken. And then you are wambo, your favorite wambo, and enjoy yourself. But if you're not an Arsenal fan, Lienni Onuno, rapo jollof rice, not some Arsenal. Here, Lienni Onuno, with Ofe Egusi, Etaso Fuanu, Hatakwane Boa. Today is for Arsenal fans alone. It is what it is. Thank you so much to Crystal Garden Estate. The sponsors of the show, we celebrate you for your love and support. Crystal Garden Estate. We're going to hear from them right now. When I return, I'll give you a minute-by-minute analysis of the two games played yesterday. We've all forgotten Chelsea beat Tottenham Hotspur in a London derby yesterday at Stamford Bridge. Big ups to the Chelsea. And also AFC Bournemouth. So then we are counted at the Vitality Stadium. The last time they lost a game was on the 3rd of January. They have now gone, 18 games unbeaten in the Premier League. Kudos to Andoni Iraola. I'm going to tell you everything that happened in that game before we preview the UEFA Europa League final game coming up this night. Very, very important. So, Crystal Garden Estate, Onungaka. Crystal Garden
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0: Chelsea is, no matter how bad the squad of Chelsea is, they must beat Tottenham. No matter how bad Chelsea is. In fact, from the 24th of January 2019 to now, Chelsea have played Tottenham 19 times in all competitions. And Tottenham have beaten Chelsea only twice. The first one was in the Carabao Cup in 2020. They played 1-1. I think it was on penalties that Tottenham beat them. Tottenham didn't beat them in regulation time. That it was 1-1 and then Tottenham beat them on penalties. The second time Tottenham beat Chelsea since 2019 was in 2023 in the Premier League when they beat Chelsea 2-0. The other 17 times, they don't even draw. Chelsea, I don't know about Tottenham draw, no. They beat Tottenham silly every single time. Yesterday, they did the same.
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0: move. Let me tell you what happened. 18 minutes into the game, Kopama got the ball on the right side. Okay, he was on the center field. He was on the center of the pitch, but on the right side, close to the throwing line. That's where he got the ball. Passed the ball to Pedro Neto. Pedro Neto passed the ball to Enzo Fernandez. Enzo Fernandez was 30 yards away from goal. Enzo collected that ball with his right foot, moved it to his left. From 30 yards, he took a shot. That shot was so good, so beautiful, so hot that Antonin Kinski, the Tottenham goalkeeper, didn't know when it entered the post to make it 1-0. Now hear me. Enzo Fernandez is Chelsea's second highest goal scorer this season behind Yao Pedro. Which reminds me, can somebody please explain why Uncle Carlo Ancelotti excluded Yao Pedro from the Brazil team to the World Cup? I saw that thing yesterday, I've been there for yesterday, and I was like, what is wrong with this? Man, I respect him a lot. Five-time Champions League winner, big Carlo Ancelotti, one of the best managers of all time. Man, when somebody starts getting old, let the person retire. You took Gabriel Martinelli and then dropped Yao Pedro. Common, ordinary, simple Gabriel Martinelli. What has Martinelli done this season? Now Martinelli is playing for Arsenal, the best team in the Premier League this season. Martinelli in 29 Premier League games have scored just one goal. One goal with three assists. One goal, Martinelli. Yao Pedro have scored 15 Premier League goals. 20 goals in all competitions with six assists. And you're picking Martinelli. Well, old man, Uncle Carlo Ancelotti, Balonia. Now, let me get back to what I was talking about. Enzo Fernandez. Enzo has really done so well this season. Meanwhile, Yao Pedro was presented his award as Chelsea's best player this season before that game yesterday. Now, let me get that out there before I forget. Now, Enzo Fernandez, right? Chelsea's second highest goal scorer this season. Also, Chelsea's second highest goal scorer in all competitions. This guy has 10 goals and 4 assists. Take a bow, son. Then, on the 67th minute, Andre Santos struck. On the 67th minute, the move was so beautiful. Tottenham Hotspur were building an attack against Chelsea. They got to the center of the pitch. And then they lost the ball to Kopama. Kopama took the ball, passed the ball to the right wing, to Pedro Neto. Pedro Neto crossed the ball to the left wing to Enzo Fernandez. Enzo dropped the ball on the edge of the six-yard box to Andre Santos. Andre Santos said, thank you very much. Tapped the ball into the post to make it 2-0. Beautiful football. Awesome, awesome Chelsea. Then on the 76th minute, Chelsea make their promo. They will never keep a clean sheet in the Chelsea. No. What happened was, I remember how Tottenham scored. I think it was a cross. Yeah, it was a cross that came. Yes, Marco Cucurella.

was standing on the edge of the Chelsea 18-yard box. I forgot who crossed the ball. The Tottenham player that crossed the ball. Mark Cucurella nodded the ball out. He wanted to clear the ball, but he cleared it to the path of Pedro Porro. Pedro Porro is the Tottenham Hotspur right back. Pedro Porro got the ball. Matisse Thiel was running down his right side. He gave Matisse Thiel the ball for a 1-2. He did a 1-2 with Matisse Thiel. Gave Matisse Thiel the ball, ran into the 18-yard box. Matisse Thiel gave him back the ball. As soon as he got the ball from Matisse Thiel, he was still on the right side of the 18-yard box. He pulled the ball back to Papa Matassa. Papa Matassa, the ball went to behind Papa Matassa. Papa Matassa found a way to use the inside of his boot to pass the ball back to Hi, Kedafa, what call Rifita? Richarlison. Richarlison passed the ball into the post to make it 2-1. And that was how Chelsea beat Tottenham Hotspur 2-1. Big up to Chelsea fans. Now, let's talk about the game that gave Arsenal the title. AFC Bournemouth versus Manchester City. AFC Bournemouth versus Manchester City. Well, before this game, I said it already. AFC Bournemouth were on a 17-game unbeaten run in the Premier League. 11 wins and 6 draws. Under Andoni Iraola, daddy. And he's leaving the Premier League. He doesn't want to continue with AFC Bournemouth. I don't know why. The last time they lost a game was on the 3rd of January. I talked about it. It was Arsenal they lost to. Since that time, till now. In fact, they met Arsenal again and beat Arsenal 3-2 at the Vitality Stadium. 2-1 at the... No, they lost to Arsenal at the Vitality Stadium and beat Arsenal at the Ashburton Grove on the 11th of April last month. Now, what happened in this game? 39 minutes into the game, my boy, Ellie Junior Kroupi, struck. It was a beautiful counter-attack that started deep inside the AFC Bournemouth because Man City were attacking. The AFC Bournemouth defensive midfielder intercepted the play and then played a pass to the left back, Adrian Trufat, on the left side. Trufat took off. If was so. As he was running, Ellie Junior

the FC Bournemouth defensive midfielder intercepted the play and then played a pass to the left back, Adrian Trufat, on the left side. Trufat took off. If was so. As he was running, Eli Junior

for so. As he was running, Eli Junior, 90th minute, no goal. 93rd minute, no goal. On point in the 95th minute. Their goal was even funny. I can't describe it. That when I say goal mouth scramble here, that's what I mean by goal mouth scramble. Total chaos in the AFC Bournemouth 6-yard box. Up to four players were nodding the ball. Until the ball got to Rodri. Rodri took a shot one time. Boom! It hit the left post. Fell out to Erling Haaland. Haaland blasted the ball into the post to make it 1-1. By the time Haaland scored, it was remaining a few seconds to the end of the game. And before anybody could say, Chukwu Machar Soludo, referee blew the final whistle. And that was how Arsenal won the 2025-2026 EPL title. Big ups to all Arsenal fans worldwide. I celebrate you. Kudos to Arsenal.

ladies and gentlemen, let's talk about the UEFA Europa League. Oh, yes, UEFA Europa League. We're going to see the final today, Freiburg versus Aston Villa. Where do I start from? Let me start from 2020. Because if I go further back, man, this my talk will take more time. Because I want to hear from as many people as possible. In 2019-2020, Sevilla played the final with Inter Milan. That final was played at the Cologne Stadium in Germany. Sevilla beat Inter Milan 3-2 to win the UEFA Europa League. By 2021, when Chelsea were beating Manchester City in the Champions League final, Man United were in the UEFA Europa League final with Villarreal. Guess who the Villarreal manager was at that time? Unai Emery. They played 1-1, regulation time, 1-1, extra time, and then went to penalties. That final was played at the Olympic Stadium in Gdansk, Poland. And then Villarreal beat Manchester United on penalties to win the UEFA Europa League.

UEFA Europa League again against Roma. That final was played at the Puskas Arena, where the Champions League final this season will be played. At the Puskas Arena in Budapest. Oh, yes. Sevilla beat Roma on penalties after a 1-1 draw. By 2024, he was Atalanta versus Bayer Leverkusen. Xabi Alonso's Bayer Leverkusen. They had gone the entire Bundesliga campaign unbeaten. The entire season, home and away unbeaten. They had gone the entire DFB Pokal season unbeaten. Talking about Bayer Leverkusen. And then they had gone the entire UEFA Europa League unbeaten until the final. Ademola Lookman said, "Oga, this will not be beating run. Mature no honor there. Piawa Fazo, physically and spiritually." That final was played at the Dublin Arena in Dublin, Republic of Ireland. Piafa Tripundo, you see, for Pempe. By 2025, last season, Man United went to the UEFA Europa League final again. In the Man U. Oh, can somebody just write Jesu Meloman United Ebele in the comment section, please? If you're watching me live, write Jesu Meloman United Ebele in the comment section. Very important. Man United came up against the worst team in the Premier League, minus the three teams that got relegated last season. That's Tottenham Hotspur. Tottenham finished 17th on the Premier League table. Man United finished 15th. They got to that final. That final was played at the home of Athletic Bilbao, the San Mamés Stadium in Spain. They beat Manchester United 1-0. Isi Man U, Pempe. The most successful side in the UEFA Europa League history is Sevilla. I've told you this before. And the most successful manager in this competition is Unai Emery. He'll be up against Freiburg this night. He has won it 4 times. He won it back-to-back-to-back with Sevilla. 2014, 2015, 2016. And then 2021 with Villarreal. Is he going to win tonight? Ladies and gentlemen, please, it's time to get your prediction for Freiburg. Give us

Prediction, please. If you're watching me live, very quickly, go to the comment section. Freiburg versus Aston Villa. What do you think will happen? Please. Some people want to smile to the bank. Let's see what our people here who tell us. Freiburg versus Aston Villa. Will Unai Emery win again? Or will Freiburg take this...

said Aston Villa will beat them 2-0. Sweet Boy said Aston Villa to beat them 3-1. Bennett Tukun also said Aston Villa straight win. Okay. Padua Naji said Aston Villa will beat them 2-1. Philip Chika Ogudinuno said Aston Villa to win 2-0. Onyi Mike said Aston Villa to win 2-1. Ugu Kingsley, Aston Villa to win 2-1. Kingsley, Damian, Eze, Marco Chuku, Aston Villa to win 3-0. Equalo, Aston Villa, straight win. Aston Villa 2-1, Aston Villa straight win. Said Aston Villa 3-0.

it is now time to hear from you. Remember, today's show is dedicated to Arsenal. You know, so if you're an Arsenal fan, make your voice heard. At what point this season do you think it was all over? At some point this season, did you think you bottled it again? At what point this season did you come close to giving up if you're an Arsenal fan? Then, if you're not an Arsenal fan, tell us, Margo, how you felt yesterday when AFC Bournemouth won. The kind of osokoso that was sewing in your heart. It is what it is. Big ups to Arsenal, man. Thank you so much. Just tell us your name, the football club is supporting, your location in the comment section, and then drop that comment you want the world to hear. I'm going to read as many

0: 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The page is Huge Man Page. Huge Man Page. Huge spelled H-U-G-E. Man, M-A-N. Page, P-A-G-E. That's for the one with us. That's my page. Click that follow the like button as the case. Scroll down, see the comment section. Do the needful. Man, Rock with that walking, talking three. Let me send a special shout out to a few Arsenal fans. You know, they tag a lot for over the years. I'm not talking about Kenneth Otomazi of yesterday. Patrick Ifediba, big ups to you. Big ups to you. Thank you so much, my dear brother. When you were celebrating yesterday, I don't know, honestly. In fact, thank you so much, my brother, and all, and for your support on Fan Zone every afternoon. Patrick Ifediba, one of our biggest fans here, Arsenal fans here, always participating. Ogatum Ubana, Nukungwana Okaititi, big ups to you. Big ups to you. I've watched a lot of football with this man so many years ago. In fact, I've seen him go through all the emotions, you know, all those years Arsenal were all crying. Big ups to you, Ogatum Ubana, Nukungwana Okaititi. Big ups to Father Martin Ikago. Father Martin Ikago, another solid Arsenal fan. I spoke with him before started the show. He said, "Huge man, for the past 22 years, these people have been insulting us." And then to all the big Arsenal fans in the house, Sam, the Arsenal Vieira, Kedo, a lot of you, I celebrate you. Let's celebrate Crystal Garden Estate one more time. When I return, I'll take your comments and also hear your amazing voices on the phone line.
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right, I see Obiajulo Munna, my very good friend. We go way back from University of Nigeria, from Cladelco State, in my United fan. So how's your day going? My day is awesome. He said, Puyaka, Puyaka, for all the Gunners. Said he's so happy for us now. After 22 years, said he can now focus on the Champions League. Oh, yes, ladies and gentlemen, the job is not done yet. All roads lead to Budapest on the 30th of this month. Arsenal versus PSG. Somebody promised me. Somebody said, "Huge man, I'll give you 1 million naira if Arsenal wins the league and the Champions League." Wow. My friend, I'm not going to call his name. Cancelo, 30th of May. Even many Arsenal fans that promised me if Arsenal win the league, they're going to do something for me. I've not seen a lot of you. All right, Chukwudi Okeke said, "Hitman, I started supporting Arsenal for more than 22 years. Said he watched them when they won their league title in 2004. Said he's the happiest man now to witness Arsenal win the league again." Hey, yeah. Temaki Ketuku simply said, "Up Gunners, I celebrate you." Chibike Andrew said, "He's watching live from Iboku." Said, "Congratulations to all Arsenal fans worldwide." Said, "The only time I thought we were going to lose it was after the loss against Manchester City. I feel you, my brother." Bernard Tugunanso, watching live from Mimaket Onitsha, an Arsenal fan, said he always believed that we're going to win the league from day one. He said, "I know that there was no way Man City will take 3 points. Okay, we'll win 3 straight games under 1 week." Okay, yeah, I remember they played Chelsea in between.

0: lied to. Okay? Okay, said he told his people that Arsenal will win the title the night Everton drew 3-3 against Manchester City. Wow. He said that was the night I knew that Arsenal had wrapped up the title. Chukwunan saw Edwin and Nano said, he's a Chelsea fan. He said, Edman, I'm so happy for Arsenal. It's been 22 years without the Premier League. Congratulations to the Gunners. Harinze Awoligwe said, come 30th of May, we are lifting the Champions League too. I wish you what you wish yourself, sir. Nzewi Samuel Chukwudi, watching live from Uno. He said, after the full whistle yesterday, Man City, why or not? Said, man, for this, 3 years ago, he said, please, Edman, can you play Not London Forever? Hey, come on, you Gunners! Vincent Okonkwo said he's watching live from Asaba. Isela Asaba, to be precise. He said his greatest fear was when Man City closed up the point with Arsenal. He said his prayer was for City to lose or drop point. He said God answered the prayers. Congratulations to all the Arsenal fans worldwide. Somto Fido said, after Wolves and Brentford, I really thought it was over. But huge man, immediately Man City drew to Everton. I knew it was over. He said, congratulations to me and all Arsenal fans. Okay, you're an Arsenal fan. He said, with regards to Aston Villa, Freiburg game, Unai Emery won the UEFA Europa League after that destructive performance against Nottingham Forest. Obiora Owo said, he's Obiora from Enugu 042. He said, he's an Arsenal fan. He said, huge man. I can't remember the last time I felt so happy. Okay, I felt as happy as you felt after Bournemouth drew Man City yesterday. He said he was awake till 3 a.m. How can you sleep? How can you sleep? Your adrenaline will be pumping. Even Ebuteni need that time. He may only horse a wambo. Oh my. Come on, he said. He couldn't sleep till 3 a.m. He said, I gave rival fans buzz balls. You know, the funny thing with Indy Chelsea is that when they win and you lose, but once you win and they lose, lock their door. See, if you go to the shop, from Indy Chelsea, Mwafa mu for 30 seconds. Makabulugi, Faga Mug. Oh. Is that it, man? I don't know. Get this. I don't worry. Let me get your picture. Are you married? No, you're not. Don't worry. On your wedding day, you're going to be here.
1: Yes, all your boys. DSB, you're for an answer for
0: them. Right. Obiajolo Munda. He said, Andy Chukwu. I saw this guy was calling me back then in school. He said, the last time we lifted the trophy 22 years ago, he said that I was celebrating with him. He said, 32 years on, you're still celebrating good football and what a winner's respect. Thank you so much. Sweshi, we used to call him Sweshi back then. All right, away from there. The next person is Chukwuka Franklin. Said he's watching live from Asaba. He's an Arsenal fan.

number to call 090-3594-4777. Please don't call the wrong number. The right number is 090-3594-4777.

good afternoon to you. What's your name? Hello. Oh, network is really too poor. I think I'll concentrate more on the messages. Keep your comments coming. Let's read more comments. The phone line is misbehaving. The phone line is behaving like Joshua Zegzi.

said, hey, good afternoon to you, Oga Hughes, man alive. Said, hope you don't chop. Oh, yes, my brother. Said, he's watching live from Iweka Road. He's a Man United fan. Said, Oga Hughes, congratulations to Arsenal Football Club. Said, he just wonders how... He said, he's wondering how those that never wanted Arsenal to win the league are feeling right now. He said, some of them have been offline since yesterday. He said, especially this guy called the Sappy NG. Okay, he said, who said that we should mark his words that Arsenal can never win the league? No, he's not offline, he's online. And I'm going to take his message next. The Sappy NG from 3-3. He said, yesterday was my worst day as a football fan. Seeing a league title, all good. He said, he can never congratulate Arsenal because the rate of dislike towards them is off the roof. I don't understand. Towards them. He said, he's part of his Man City club. Of course, he should be. He said, because no one saw us as contenders this season because of how we started the season. He said, he doesn't like anything about Arsenal. So Badro said, may PSG never allow me have the cardiac arrest again on the 30th of this month. Well, my dear brother, let me advise you. Before you watch that game against PSG, please bring a nurse. Ndị nọọsụ Eliza na-eyi mago mama ụmụ akwa ha na-eyi nya na ọ na-akụgị ji bulu BP, you know that BP kit. Nya ka gị n'aka na-echeki gị BP every 10 minutes. Ime nwụnarụ mmadụ. Because Arsenal must win the Champions League. Come the 30th of May. In Jesus' name, amen. Upadia Stanley said he's watching live from Asaba. He's an Arsenal fan. He's a huge man. Thank you for that wonderful song. Said more glory ahead. Oh, yes, indeed. Let me say this. I said it on the show yesterday. Arsenal will dominate the Premier League for the next 5 years, at least. You know why? Tell me who's going to challenge them next season. Can I get a challenge Arsenal next season? Man United? Michael Carrick just got the job. And Man United need a lot of players. They need a lot of... Nasser Mazraoui is not Man United standard. Diego Dalot is the only right back they have. Anonya Amarabobo. Luke Shaw is way past his best days. He's injury prone right now, in and out of injury. And in fact, he's gone. In the midfield, Casemiro has just retired. Manuel Ugarte, Akami Ababo. In the central midfield, they have only Kobbie Mainoo. Only Kobbie Mainoo. You can't plan your season with just one central midfielder. In the attacking midfield, you have a 33-year-old Bruno Fernandes. A 31-year-old Bruno Fernandes. In front of Alo, bam, bam. Mason Mount is the person, the other person they have there. Oh, yes. All the guys are gone. From Jadon Sancho to Indaboski that went to Real Betis. Alejandro Garnacho to... of course, Jadon Sancho. Marcus Rashford went to Barcelona. So they need to sign a lot of players. Up front, they have Oga Benji, Benjamin Sesko Amara Abobo, and then Joshua Zegi. So it's coming. But then the Chelsea team is so depleted. And they are close to breaking the PSR rule. So they can't. Liverpool spent 500.

million pounds to mess up a team that won the league last season. To take a miracle to get them back to that winning team they were last season. Man City, oh, the glory days are gone completely. Pep Guardiola will be leaving after their game against Aston Villa. So it's who will challenge Arsenal next season? Who? And the average age of that Arsenal team is awesome, to say the least. And they're going to sign more players. They have the financial muscle to even bring in a Kita Kvaratskhelia. They're already talking about the Julian Alvarez. See, Yakubu, manage. You feel it like you want to die, but you will not die. Clear.

0: found life from us, Obunik. He said the moment Bournemouth scored yesterday, I knew it was over. He said, thank you, Sir Hughie, for your belief in Arsenal. He said, and the support over the years. He said, finally, 2025, 2026, we are the champions. White, so to Mozambique from Mozambique, finally over House of England. Uchenna Barnabas said he's watching live from Oka. He's an Arsenal fan. He said up the Gunners. He said he lost hope at the Etihad when Man City beat Arsenal. He said, but the hope returned when Man City drew against Everton. He said Aston Villa will win tonight by 2-0. Favour Ezekwere said he's watching live from Owerri. FMC or whatever, yeah. Sir, remain blessed. Thank you so much. Joseph Okunwane, sir, good afternoon to you. His name is Freeman Okunwane. Watching live from Nkwale Zunaka. He's an Arsenal fan. He said, 2027, 2028, he started supporting Arsenal. So yesterday was so amazing. Hello.
1: Hello.
0: Yeah, you're welcome. What's your name? Hello? So sorry. Network is really very poor. Nico Miles, I see Nico Miles. He said, good afternoon to you, huge man. He said, he's watching live from Oka. He's a Man United fan. He said, big congratulations to Arsenal fans and, of course, to Mikel Arteta. Well deserved. Well, ladies and gentlemen, let me say this. Mikel Arteta is the first manager since the Premier League began in 1993 to play in the Premier League and come back to manage a club in the Premier League and win the Premier League. Mikel Arteta is the first manager to play in the Premier League and come back to manage a club in the Premier League and win the Premier League. Hello, good afternoon to you. Name and location.
2: Good afternoon. Ozzy Wondonomoji.
0: Yeah, I celebrate you. You're welcome.
2: Thank you. I'm a Kennedy Lichiku Asabejo, Arsenal for some. I'm reaching you from Umbo.
0: Yeah, oh, Asabejo, congratulations.
2: Thank you. Thank you. Thank you. I will not stop thanking you. Because now, yeah, anyway, from 3 years ago. So God will bless you for me. Yes,
0: Asabejo, first of all, did you watch that game yesterday, AFC Bournemouth Man City?
2: No, I did not watch the game. I'm on Google. I knew. I told my friend that Man City, since that won this guy, Chelsea, that win the trophy, that can never win.
0: Bournemouth.
2: Yes, so I know that game going draw.
0: But was there any point this season that you almost lost hope?
2: That was against the City. Now they lost against City.
0: After that 2-1 loss against City.
2: Yes.
0: You thought I saw that bottled it again.
2: I'm telling you, later, since that now we play two games and six rounds ahead of Man City.
0: Yes.
2: Man City will be under pressure.
0: Seriously. Yes. Yes.
2: I was telling my friend that Arsenal will win this league, whether good or bad. Even, Sahuji, let me just tell you, I want the celebration in the mail. As a man now, I want the celebration in the mail currently now.
0: Why?
2: This is Champions League on 30th. It's foul to the press.
0: Wow.
2: I'm going to miss him at Chelungao.
0: Hold on.

0: in a bag of ball on Basna Bull League in 2004.
1: I know what Batana the league, I shock Roy. Okay, yes, I'm not that much. Okay, yes, all right, thank you very much, God bless you, real good.
0: It's 35 minutes gone past 2 p.m., ladies and gentlemen. At this point, we're going to celebrate Chelsea for winning yesterday. And then we'll celebrate our start by beating Arsenal. Hey, man, if you're an Arsenal celebrate.

Indeed, they are Super Gunners, Super Arsenal FC. They play the world over, and champions they are. Ladies and gentlemen, let's celebrate Chelsea. They were 2-1 winners over Tottenham Hotspur yesterday at Stamford Bridge.

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1: I beg, Oga, now catch a hibama they look for. 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

0: the chaplet of divine mercy, of the Son and the Holy Spirit.
1: Amen.
0: Our Father, who art in heaven, hallowed be thy name. Thy kingdom come, thy will be done, on earth as it is in heaven.
1: Give us this day our daily bread, and forgive us our trespasses, as we forgive those who trespass against us. And lead us not into temptation, but deliver us from evil. Amen.
0: Hail Mary, full of grace, the Lord is with you. Blessed are you among women, and blessed is the fruit of your womb, Jesus.
1: Holy Mary, Mother of God, pray for us sinners, now and at the hour of our death. Amen.
0: I believe in God, the Father Almighty, creator of heaven and earth. I believe in Jesus Christ, his only Son, our Lord. He was conceived by the power of the Holy Spirit and born of the Virgin Mary. He suffered under Pontius Pilate, was crucified, died, and was buried. He descended to the dead. On the third day he rose again. He ascended into heaven and is seated at the right hand of the Father. He will come again to judge the living and the dead.
1: I believe in the Holy Spirit, the Holy Catholic Church, the communion of saints, the forgiveness of sins, the resurrection of the body, and the life everlasting. Amen.
2: Eternal Father, I offer you the body and blood, soul and divinity of your dearly beloved Son, our Lord Jesus Christ.
1: In atonement for our sins and those of the whole world,
2: for the sake of his sorrowful passion,
1: have mercy on us and on the whole world.
2: For the sake of his sorrowful passion,
1: have mercy on us and on the whole world.
2: For the sake of his sorrowful passion,
1: have mercy on us and on the whole world.

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1: Have mercy on us and on the whole world.
0: For the sake of his sorrowful passion.
1: Have mercy on us and on the
2: whole world. Holy Immortal One.
1: Have mercy on us and on the whole world.
2: Holy God, Holy Mighty One, Holy Immortal One.
1: Have mercy on us and on the whole world.
2: Eternal God,
1: in whom mercy is endless, and the treasury of compassion is

0: holy will, which is love and mercy itself.
1: O greatly merciful God, infinite goodness, today all mankind calls out from the abyss of its misery to your mercy, to your compassion, O God. And it is with its mighty voice of misery that it cries out. Gracious God, do not reject the prayer of this earth's exiles. O Lord, goodness beyond our understanding, who are acquainted with our misery through and through, and know that by our own power we cannot ascend to you, we implore you, anticipate us with your grace, and keep on increasing your mercy in us, that we may faithfully do your holy will all through our life and at death's hour. Let the omnipotence of your mercy shield us from the darts of our salvation's enemies, that we may with confidence as your children await your final coming, that day known to you alone. And we expect to obtain everything promised us by Jesus, in spite of all of our wretchedness. For Jesus is our hope. Through his merciful heart, as through an open gate, we pass through to heaven.
2: May the divine mercy accompany you. May the divine mercy lead you. May the divine mercy take care of you all the days of your life. And may Almighty God bless you, the Father, and the Son, and the Holy Spirit. Amen.
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1: Public notice. Buyer beware. We are the legal representatives of Umu Ifejiofor family of Umudei village, Onitsha, in Onitsha North local government area of Anambra State. Our client's plot of land situate at number 1 Ifitedunu Street, Omaba Phase 1, formerly known and described as Ifejiofor Hospital by Savoy Service Lane, is not for sale. We wish to state that any persons or group of persons purporting to sell same is doing so at their own risk, as our client is not selling same or partitioning the said plots of land. Note that the entire property is a subject of litigation presently pending at the High Court sitting in Onitsha with suit number 0/126/2021. And any persons who transact

0: action presently pending at the High Court sitting in Onitsha with seat number 0/126/2021. And any persons who transact
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0: transition to glory with gratitude to God for a life well spent with the family of late Chief Ambrose Adibe Akuchukwu of Umuechem Village, Mbago Umuoji, announced the demise of late Ezinne Janet Ugonwa Adibe Ochechinyere Ni Okuzu. Burial arrangement Thursday, 21st May 2026, 5 p.m. Vigil Mass at late Chief Ambrose Adibe's compound, Umuechem Village, Umuoji. Friday, 22nd May 2026, 10 a.m. Funeral Mass at Regina Cheli Catholic Church, Mbago Umuoji. Interment follows immediately after Mass at her compound. Condolence by in-laws, friends and well-wishers continue. Sunday, 24th May 2026, 8:30 a.m. Thanksgiving and outing Mass at Regina Cheli Catholic Church, Mbago Umuoji. May her gentle soul rest in the bosom of the Lord. Amen. Signed, Dr. Anyi Livi Adibe Nnabugu for the family.
1: Public notice. This is to formally notify all individuals, business owners, companies and employers who received a best of judgment tax assessment from the Anambra State Internal Revenue Service in respect of tax remittance obligations that the objection period has been officially extended for an additional 7 days. The extension provides a final window for affected taxpayers to visit the ARS office across the state, present all relevant records, and clarify their tax remittance status before the commencement of enforcement proceedings. Kindly note that in line with the provisions of the Nigerian Tax Administration Act and other relevant tax laws, failure to comply after the expiration of the grace period may lead to legal and enforcement actions. All affected taxpayers are therefore strongly advised to take advantage of this extension and visit the ARS promptly to avoid legal penalties. Thank you.
2: Some glad morning.
3: Glorious exit. With the entire family of late Chief Ruben Ejiofor Nwokeno Siogo of Ezionyo Village, Ako Ezinifite, Agwata Local Government Area of Anambra State, cordially invite you to the burial ceremony of their beloved wife, mother, late Mrs. Philomena Mbafuocha Ejiofor Odugo, Mama A.C. Moore, Ni Uma Bunono, aged 87 years. Burial arrangement, Wednesday, 20th May 2026, 4 p.m. Vigil Mass at her husband's compound, Ako Ezionyo Village, Ezinifite. Thursday, 8 a.m. Body arrives her husband's compound, Ezionyo Village, for lying in state. 10 a.m. Burial Mass at St. John Catholic Church, Ako Ezinifite. Burial ceremony follows immediately after Mass at her compound, 1 p.m. Condolence visit continues. Sunday, 24th May 2026, 10 a.m. Outing Mass at St. John Catholic Church, Ako Ezinifite. May her beautiful soul rest in peace. Amen. Signed, Chief Charles Ejiofor Umonyima Onwa for the family.

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Okay, it's a beautiful Wednesday, and you are listening to Radio Sapientia 95.3 FM Onitsha. I am Mark Davis, and this is the Make a Difference Show. The Make a Difference Show is all about music, good music, and the makers of the music. Today, I'm going to give you a medley of blues, jazz, and soul. So I'm going to give you music from different artists, but the genre is soul, jazz, and blues. And to kick open the show, I'm going to bring on a song by a man who made great waves way, way back in the 1960s. His name is Percy Sledge. Percy is the composer of one of the finest love songs of our time. In recent times, different people have made versions of this song I'm going to play right now. People like Michael Bolton have, you know, made different versions of this song. But today I want to give to you the original version of the classic, When a Man Loves a Woman. Percy Sledge.

When a man loves a woman, this is the original version of the song by Percy Sledge. It was released in 1966. So just in case you only know the version of Michael Bolton, I want to let you know that this is the original version by Percy Sledge, an African-American musician of great repute. He died in 2015 at the age of 74. We're going to stay on with Percy Sledge, and I'm going to bring on another love song by Percy. This one is talking about the love of his life, and if the love of his life is not there, what is he living for? Percy Sledge, what am I living for?

0: It's Mac Davis on the wheels. Check out how it feels.
1: Ah, yeah, when Mac Davis is on the wheels, it feels different. Okay, we are staying on with one of the greatest R&B soul musicians of our time. I'm going to stay on with Percy Sledge. The next song we're going to listen to by Percy Sledge is a warning. It's a caution. Percy Sledge is warning young men that before you get married, take time to know the woman you want to marry. And then he told the story of a man who took a woman to his mother and said, "This is the girl I want to marry." The mother looked at the girl, took her son aside and said, "Take time to know her." But the young man was excited. He was in a hurry. He had seen a pretty woman and just wanted to marry her. So he did not listen to the mother. He took the woman to church and met the pastor. The pastor looked at the girl, took the young man aside and said, "Take time to know her. Don't be in a hurry." The young man had made up his mind, "I just want to marry this girl." So he got married to the young woman. And then one day he came back home unexpectedly and found a young woman in another man's arms, and they were doing some crazy things. That's when he remembered what his mother and his pastor had said: take time to know her. So take the advice of Percy Sledge. Before you marry that girl or before you marry that guy, take time to know her. Take time to know him. Percy Sledge, take time to know her.

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1: Okay, that was Percy Sledge doing that for us. Take time to know her. I'm going to bring on another song. This song was made popular by Whitney Houston. And many people think Whitney Houston is the composer of the song. But it was not Whitney Houston. This song I'm going to bring on right now, The Greatest Love of All, was originally composed and recorded way back in the 1970s by the African-American soul musician George Benson. Relax and enjoy this classic, The Greatest Love of All.

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2: Okay, that was the original version of the classic Greatest Love of All. This song was made popular in the 1990s by Whitney Houston. And after listening to the original version by Josh Benson, I just feel like let's listen to the version of Whitney Houston, Greatest Love of All. Take it away.

Wow, I just want to say Whitney Houston did a great job with that song, Greatest Love of All. And it will stand out as one of the finest classics of our time. It's the Make a Difference show, and today we are enjoying soul, jazz, and blues. And when you talk about soul, you must talk about the godfather of soul. So I'm going to lift up the tempo a little bit with a classic by the godfather himself, James Brown. Wow, I feel good.

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1: Yeah, it's the difference we are making when it comes to classic music. Sapientia is the number one. And the Make a Difference show is the place to be when you want to enjoy classic old school music. Introducing a group that made a huge difference in our world when it comes to love classics. They were known as Hot Chocolate. And this is one of their finest classics. Love's Coming On Strong. Take it away.

Okay, that was Hot Chocolate, and that song you just listened to is titled Love's Coming On Strong. Make a Difference Show, special edition, blues, jazz, and soul. I'm going to bring on another song. This time it's by Whitney Moore. Now, Whitney Moore is advising women in this song, titled, Don't Lose a Good Man. She says, if you find a man who is gentle and cool and nice, don't start saying, oh, he's not hot, he's not going up and down, he's not taking you to the club and here and there. That if you find a man who is cool and gentle, stick with that man. Don't lose a good man. Because people who are gentle, people who are cool, people who are easygoing, don't come twice in your life. Whitney Moore, Don't Lose a Good Man.

right. 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If the guy is cool, gentle, and easygoing, then he's a cool guy. He's a good man. So don't get too excited and push him away because you think you're going to find another man. Good guys like that don't come twice. The next song is a love song by Eddie Dalton. This one is dedicated to all my married brothers and sisters here. The title of the song is Kiss Me Like the First Time, and it's one of the finest love songs of our time. Eddie Dalton, Kiss Me Like the First Time.

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Because at Sapientia, we go deep into the archives and dig up special songs. Kiss Me Like the First Time is an all-time classic. 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And the last song you listened to, Kiss Me Like the First Time, is a classic by Eddie Dalton.

0: Okay, the next song I'm going to bring on is titled Keep Going. It's a song by Jada Monroy. It's an encouragement, especially to young women out there. You've tried so hard, you've worked so hard, but the fact that you wake up every day breathing, don't give up. Just keep going. The Lord will be with you always. You will enjoy this classic by Jada Monroy. Keep going.
1: I know you're tired, but you ain't done yet.

0: 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All
1: 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As long as you wake up every day and you're breathing, my friend, just keep going. That was a song by Jada Monroy. It's a great motivation.

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That every gray hair on your head is a crown of glory. And every wrinkle on your face carries a memory. So enjoy this soul classic by this soul legend, Every Gray Hair. It will resonate with lots of us. Take it away.

Okay, every gray hair, if you're 50, 60, 70, you are not old. Every gray hair on your head is a crown of glory. It's the Make a Difference show, and we are gradually wrapping off the show. I want to give a shout out to a couple of fans of the program. How are you doing, the Reverend Linus Osike? You are at St. Mary's, Inland Town, Onitsha. I know you are a great fan of the program. God bless you real good. I want to celebrate your birthday with you, my dear friend and a big fan of the program, John the Beloved. John the Beloved, you are at Oluchukwu Microfinance Bank here in Onitsha. You are celebrating your birthday today, and we pray that the good Lord will continue to lead you, to keep you, to guide you, and to give you many, many, many, many, many, many more years. John, the Beloved. One love, brother. Okay, and this song by our great soul legend brings us to the end of the Make a Difference show today. You can join us every Wednesday from 3:30 p.m. till 4:30 to enjoy the very best of old school classics. I am Mark Davis. Remember, one candle will not expel the darkness, but it will make a difference. You can be that candle. You can be that light. You too can make a difference.

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1: It's on the man on a massive. Yammer engineering in Riaporaka, see, Genedozia, maybe it's a porridge, Ntinga Chas, Ntinga Bass, Osenog, Supum Tinesia, Nord Cube, Ntinga Wapot

0: werezie NorCube mee ya ka ọ bụrụ eri amịshaka. 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
5: It's on the man on a massive. 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

0: introducing the new Dano Choco 3-in-1. 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

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This is Radio Sapientia News Update at 5 p.m. Today is Wednesday, the 20th day of May, 2026. My name is Adoma Ezukeke. The special advisor to President Bola Tinubu on policy communication, Daniel Bawa, says Nigerians are constitutionally empowered to defend themselves against attackers, including the situations involving lethal threats, while maintaining that the government is working to address insecurity across the country.

Nigerian Afro House singer Ninola Apata has announced the death of her husband, Michael Ndika. The political atmosphere ahead of the 2027 general elections gathered fresh momentum on Wednesday as the Nigerian Democratic Congress officially screened and cleared former Anambra State Governor Peter Obi to contest in its presidential primary.

the All Progressive Congress APC National Assembly Primary Election Committee has said that transformations brought into the governance by Enugu State Governor Peter Mba facilitated Peace Party primaries in the state.

0: That was the Sapiencia News Update at 5 p.m. My name is Adoma Izokeke. Details of these and other stories will come your way on a major news bulletin at 6 p.m. later today. Please stay tuned. Up next is Entertainment Gist with my very own self, coming in as ADA Adamarama. Do not touch that dial.
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Yes, so everything is a sugar. Because every Wednesday, because I'm always very excited whenever I'm here on Wednesdays, because I get to vibe with y'all. 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Who is excited? I am excited because I get to sing for you guys. I'm just joking, but I will sing for you, whether you like it or not. Because, you know, this is my album. I must release it. Yes, it is a must thing.

0: back at my house, nothing happened. I'll be good boy. We solve past questions.
1: Yes, so. I know you're in case you're just joining us, and I know you're wondering who has this very sweet and lovely voice. Clock it. I'm so excited whenever I'm here, especially Wednesdays. Yes, you're chilling with your favorite host, ADA Adamarama, the only solid girl worldwide. Any other solid is counterfeit. Yes, I said what I said. That you would be. Yes, it's a very special edition where we call your loved ones, reach out to that one person that you know you can do without. Well, that person, you know, you will know that you cannot say thank you so much. Thank you is not even enough for you to tell the person, but you just want to thank them in a very grand style, a very lovely way, a very special way. You just want to say thank you so much. You just want to reach out to that person celebrating their birthday, you know, that celebration within this week. You just want to reach out to them. Whether they are 20, send your messages and send their numbers. I'm going to call all of them. Happy birthday, I gotta sing on to you. And the numbers to send your text messages to is 090-35-94-4777. I'll take that again, 090-35-94-4777. Text messages only. Please do not call. If you call me, I'm gonna fight you. I'm just joking. I don't even know how to

I'm really excited because I just turned out the phone and I'm seeing a lot of messages, even the one that say coming in from 4 p.m. You guys are not even playing. Every Wednesday, I love the energy. Every Wednesday is like the way you guys keep pouring in the messages, like it's flowing like the rivers of living waters. The energy for me. Keep on going up now. Please do not call me. I say text messages only. If you call me, we're going to fight. I'm joking. I don't even know how to fight.

next, we have a message. This one says, good evening, ladies. Unfortunately, it's just a lady in the house. This one says, good evening, ladies. Please call my gentle king, Austin. Last week, Monday, was his birthday. Tell him I miss him so much and can't wait to see him. My name is Joyce. This is a number, blah, blah, blah, blah. All right, we're going to call your king. Iwe, somebody say Iwe, Iwe. Let us call Iwe.

0: Austin. How are you doing? Good evening. Hello? Austin, are you with me? Your voice is too low. Is it from my side or from your side? Can you talk again?
1: Maybe it's from my side. I think it's natural.
0: Okay. Your voice is loud and clear. Austin, how are you doing? Hello?
1: I'm good.
0: Austin, how was your birthday last week? You did not invite me. It's not good, though. Upon we are very good friends.
1: All of them, don't give me a back seat.
0: We gave you back seat. How? And Austin, network, I'm gonna give the kwegu. I don't know whether the network is from my side or from your side. Can you hear me?
1: I can hear you clearly.
0: Okay. Stay with me. So I asked, why didn't you invite me for your birthday that was last week, Monday? Just tell me first. Did you celebrate the birthday? Yes or no? Let me know.
1: Let me know if you're among those friends.
0: You want to know whether you invited me or not?
1: I know I invited
0: Okay. I'm your friend. You don't check up on your friends, but it's fine. I'll just forgive you because it's your birthday. You know, your birthday was just last week Monday, so it's still like in the birthday mood. Yeah. So you're forgiving. So Austin, I know you're wondering, who is this person talking to me? Now calm down, take a chill pill. Let me tell you who you're talking to. You're talking to, first of all, you're live on Radio Sapiens at 95.3 FM Onitsha. Are you excited? Austin, you're not excited. I said you're live on radio.
1: Hello?
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1: I can hear you clearly. I can hear you clearly. I think it's an issue.
0: All right, can you hear me now, Austin? Wow. Austin, let me just go straight to the point. I said you're live on Radio Sapiencia. The voice you're listening to is Adamarama. Did you get that? Copy?
1: Copied.
0: Aha. So, this is a shout-out show. So, your girl sent us a message. She said we should call her gentle king, Austin. She said that last week, Monday, was your birthday.
1: Okay.
0: And we should tell you that she misses you so much and can't wait to see you. Her name is Joyce.
1: Wow.
0: Yes. Wow. Siren.
1: That's amazing. That's my little princess.
0: Your little princess.
1: Yes, of course.
0: How little is this your princess?
1: That's our only little princess.
0: Okay. Is she your daughter?
1: That's my only sister.
0: Okay. Oh, that's so cute. You call her little princess. I love that.
1: Yeah.
0: So, you know, she sent us a message. She said we should tell you that she misses you so much and she can't wait to see you.
1: Wow.
0: Yes. So do you have anything to tell Joyce? Because Joyce is listening to you just the way everyone else is listening.
1: Oh, I didn't really have much. She's the mommy of the house. So, my legacy to her. So much appreciate. So much appreciate. Thanks so much for that.
0: And she said I should do one more thing for you. I don't know whether you're ready. She said I should sing for you.
1: That would be amazing.
0: Are you ready for me?
1: Of course I am.
0: Happy birthday, Austin. Happy birthday, King Austin. Happy birthday, King Austin. Happy birthday, King Austin. Happy birthday, King Austin. We wish you long life and prosperity, good health, more money in your bank account so you can be giving your little princess.
1: Thank you so much. I so much appreciate that. Thanks much.
0: God bless you too. And thank you so much for taking our call, because you know it's not everybody that can just take a random call and stay cool just the way you're calm.
1: Yeah, of course. I'm so happy that you found that like that. So
0: all right. Thank you so much. Have a blessed and wonderful evening ahead. Bye.
1: Thank you so much. Thank you.
0: That was so cute. You see how people are so relaxed. Some of you, if you hear hello, you don't know the voice of the person talking to you. Pam, it won your call. Even if the voice is so nice, calm down and you know, let us vibe a little bit. You always, your blood always, you know. Anyway, over to the next message. This one says, hello, good evening, Wanyo, Bioma, and ADA. I am Asa Chelsea. Please help me call Arsenal Vera. Last week was our birthday. Happy birthday to him. Okay. This is actually a man. I also want to congratulate him for their Premier League title. Tell him I need a tangible giveaway for the title. Oh, wow. You know, I was just seeing everybody, you know, hailing Arsenal. Even though I'm not a fan of football. I'm not into football, but I'm so excited. I heard it's 22 years. They never bring the cup. After 22 years, they brought it home. But anyway, let me just go straight to the point before I'm coming back.

0: Kanwa. Yes, so as a Chelsea, we tried reaching, you know, calling him, but several times he didn't pick up. I guess he's a very busy person. He's not with his phone, or maybe he's doing something, or maybe something like that. So over to the next message, my darlings. We have another one. This one says, hello, good evening, beautiful ladies in the house. It's actually a lady in the house. Good evening, beautiful ladies in the house. Please, I want you to call my sister, Sister Kiruka. She's not feeling fine. Oh, please tell her that I wish her divine healing and mercy of God upon her, and I love her from her sister, Ifoma. Don't worry. Once your sister hears my voice, she will receive her healing. It is just, it works like magic. We are coming to you, sister.
1: When you want to give

0: Hello, good evening, Sister Kiroka. How are you doing? How is your health?
1: I'm good, and you?
0: I'm okay. I know you're wondering who is talking to me, but let me just vibe with you a little bit. How are you? How is your health?
1: I'm good.
0: Yes, I love that energy. You see the vibe with your voice. I want you to keep it. Don't, in fact, don't reduce it. Give, say, can you say power?
1: Power.
0: Yes, that is it. Say it again, say it again. As you're saying it, you're receiving a very 100% of healing inside that your body. Say power.
1: Power.
0: In fact, Sister Kiroka, I love you so much. You have already gotten your 100% healing.
1: Amen.
0: Yes, you're strong. Say, I'm strong.
1: I'm strong.
0: I'm healthy.
1: I'm healthy.
0: I am blessed. I am not sick. Say, I am not sick.
1: I'm not sick.
0: Say the way I said, I am not sick. The devil is a liar. How are you doing? I hope you're really fine.
1: Yeah.
0: Okay. I just love the vibe in your voice, you know. You're laughing. I'm so excited. I don't, you don't even know who you're speaking to, but you're so excited. I'm so excited too. All right, let me go straight to the point. Now we have finished vibing. Now, do you know that you're live on Radio Sapiens at 95.3 FM, Onitsha?
1: Wow.
0: Yes, that's the vibe. Clock is.
1: Wow.
0: Yes, that's the vibe. So, Kiru, darling, your sister Ifoma sent us a message.
1: Hi. Oh my God.
0: Yes. So she said that you've not been feeling fine. I was like, don't worry. Once she hears my voice, she'll receive 100% full battery.
1: Yes, so.
0: And the battery is full, right?
1: Yes,
0: so. Yes. The vibe, as in, I love the vibe, the energy. Say energy.
1: Energy.
0: Somebody say energy. Power.
1: Energy.
0: Oh, you are relating with me so much. I love that.
1: Oh my God.
0: Yeah. So she says you've not been feeling fine, that we should call you and wish you divine healing, God's mercy upon your life. And she loves you so much.
1: I love you too, Ifoma. Ifoma, my darling sister, I love you so much.
0: Aww.
1: I love you. You know now. You know. I love you so much. I love you.
0: Yeah.
1: Thank you. Chai.
0: Do you have any special thing to tell her again? I know you've said you love her. Do you have any special thing to tell? Because she's listening to you. I'm a member of no. Now she's, you know, she's smiling from one cheek to another cheek.
1: Ivo, I'm so happy to hear from the radio. I love you so much. I love you. You are wonderful. I love you. I know that all your prayers will not go unnoticed. God must surely answer our prayers in the mighty name of Jesus.
0: Amen.
1: God will heal me and perfect everything that concerns me. And we all will go and celebrate in His holy church in the mighty name of Jesus.
0: Amen. Kiru, I want to correct something. You said God will heal you. No, God has healed you. Take it back. Say, God has healed me.
1: God has healed me in the mighty name of Jesus.
0: That's the energy. Don't say will. Use it like present. You are healed already.
1: Amen. Amen.
0: That's so lovely.
1: Yeah.
0: So we wish you speed, like, you are healed already. I don't want to say you are going to receive your healing. You've already received it.
1: Amen.
0: Yes.
1: Eva, thank you so much. God bless you for me, my darling sister.
0: So what do you have to tell Sapiens that's, you know, do you have anything to tell us that, you know, wished you, that called you? Do you have anything to say to us that called you?
1: Thank you so much. I love you. I love the energy you just gave to me. I love it. Swag. I love everything about you.
0: Thank you so much.
1: Thank you. You just made my day. Thank you so much.
0: Yeah. Well, thank you so much for taking our call. We love you too, and you're already healed. I don't want to say you will be healed. You're already healed in Jesus' name.
1: I'm healed in Amen. Thank you so much. Sure.
0: You're welcome, my darling. Do have a blessed evening. Thank you so much for picking once again.
1: Thank you. I love you.
0: Bye.
1: Eva, I love you. Bye.
0: Ah, you see, today is full of vibe. I love the energy. Ah, I love such energy. You know, when I call you and you don't give me, you give me this low vibe. Only amen my spirit. Oh, yes, sir. You see how... I'm trying to hold this, my energy. The power is excess. Koyale boss, what's a scene at this studio? I trauma no, the power is excess. Oh, somebody hold me. The power is excess. Let me play something.

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0: Papito checa, canduca, cantusa, le prela mandi, vale vos.
1: Sendele vos. The power is excess. So I wanted to give you guys a little bit of the power song. So we have another message. Chisun says, good evening, ladies in the studio. Oh, this is a lady in the studio. My name is Chinenye from Oka Road on Nature. Please call my friend Imabong, Ima. Help her. Help me tell her she's an angel from heaven. Oh, wow. But on earth, in human form. God bless her and grant her all her heart desires. Imabong, thanks for this wonderful program. Okay. All right. We're going to call Ima.

0: Hello, Ima. How are you doing? Good evening.
1: I'm fine.
0: How are you doing, Ima?
1: I'm fine.
0: Ima Bong, did I wake you up from sleep? You sounded very dull.
1: Sorry?
0: Did I wake you up from sleep?
1: I didn't get you.
0: Did I wake you up? Were you sleeping?
1: No.
0: Oh, you're busy. Which one?
1: Huh?
0: Are you busy?
1: Yeah, I'm busy.
0: Okay, Ima Bong, let me just go straight to the point. I can see that you're a little bit, you know, distracted. Are you hearing me? Are you with me?
1: Yes.
0: Okay, you're live on Radio Sapiens tonight, 5.3 FM on Onitsha. And this is a shout-out show, Ima. And this message...
1: Sorry?
0: Can you hear me? I said you're live on radio.
1: Really?
0: Yes. And this is a shout-out show. The voice you're listening to is Adamarama.
1: Okay.
0: Yes. So I can see you're a little bit distracted, kind of busy. So I just want to go straight to the point. This message is from your friend, Chineye, from Oka Road.
1: Wow.
0: Yeah, Okaro Donicha. So she said that I should call you and tell you that you are an angel from heaven, but on earth, in human form. Aha!
1: Oh my God.
0: This is the vibe I've been looking for. Where did you keep this vibe? You were dulling my spirits.
1: She's a dolly.
0: Mm-hmm.
1: I appreciate this.
0: Mm-hmm. You know, when I called you earlier, your energy was too low, so I needed to be fast before you caught this call on my ear.
1: Wow.
0: Yes.
1: That's so kind of her.
0: Yes. She said that you're an angel. Ima Bong, can I ask you a question?
1: Okay.
0: How are you an angel? I need you to be my own personal angel too, because Chineye cannot be the only angel. Be the person you're guiding. You need to guide me too.
1: Seriously, I don't know.
0: Are you serious?
1: I don't know, but that is how she found. I really appreciate.
0: She said, "God bless you and grant you all your heart desires."
1: Oh my God. Amen.
0: Mm-hmm.
1: God bless her too.
0: Amen. You're excited. You know, when I called you earlier, I thought you were one tough person that would just hang up on me. I was so scared.
1: Oh, no.
0: Mm-hmm.
1: I so much appreciate
0: you. Uh-huh. So do you have any special thing to tell Chineye? Because Chineye is listening to you.
1: Okay. I want to say that she's a kind person too. She's so nice. Ever since I've met her, I have no regret to meet her.
0: Wow.
1: So she's a nice person. Yeah, wherever you are there, I really appreciate you. You didn't need to do this. But I'm grateful. Okay.
0: All right. Thank you so much, Ima Bong. Keep being a sweetheart to Chineye. Don't change for any reason, okay?
1: Okay.
0: All right. Have a blessed evening ahead. Bye.
1: Bye.
0: I'm always so excited when I change people's mood from dull to a happy mood, because, you know, Ima Bong was having this low spirit in her. But I had to, you know, touch somewhere. The battery, bam. Omulok, we've been in a bowl of power. Somebody come and hold me. I'm the only person in this studio, and I'm just holding myself so that this energy will not burst and scatter this whole studio. But I'm just holding myself. I'm holding myself. Clock it. But anyways, I'm so excited that people, you know, reach out to their friends, show them that they love them, they care about them, you know, appreciate them. Maybe her mood was very bad, and all of a sudden this message, you know, lightened up her day. So that is the more reason you should reach out to your friends more. Check up on them to know what they are doing, how they are doing, how they are breathing. Okay. Not only when you guys, you know, come together, you start checking out how far, longest time, and no, check up on your friend. All right, let's keep doing this. But right about now, we're totally out of time. We need, not out of time, like closing. Like, we need to pay some bills. That's what I meant. So don't go and throw away your phone. Keep on sending out messages. When we get from this Ngachaleafia, we are going to continue taking your messages. Don't forget, it's still a special edition of Entertainment Gist Radio Sapiens 95.3 FM on Nisha, the best radio east of the night. 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

In case you're just joining us, this is a very special edition of Entertainment Gist where we call your loved ones, reach out to them, anyone celebrating their birthdays, you know, have any event, you just want to reach out to them, happy anniversary, any celebration at all, or just want to reach out to that loved one and just to tell them you love them, you know, reach out to them, reach out to 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We are going to call them and, you know, make their day very lovely. And don't forget, my name still remains Idiota Mama, and this is very special edition of Entertainment Gist. And numbers to still send your messages to is 090-3594-7777. Text messages only, please. Do not call me. I don't need your calls today. Just send me text messages. I will reach out to that loved one now. Thank you so much. All right, we have a message. This one says, good evening, Eddie Adamarama. I'm Rita from Onitsha. Please call my bestie, my best friend. Her name is Hope. Okay, on Friday is her induction and oath taking into radiography profession. Please tell her I'm proud of her. And I pray for her. And pray for her for me. Tell her that I wish her well. Her number is this and that. Okay, we're going to call your best friend, Hope.

0: P, how are you doing, Hope, darling? How are you doing?
1: Good evening. Who owns this sweet voice?
0: Oh, I'm blushing. Clock it. Hope, how are you doing?
1: I'm fine, are you?
0: I'm okay. How is your day going?
1: It's going very well.
0: How are you preparing for your induction and oath taking on Friday?
1: It's a little bit stressful, but I think that it's going well.
0: Okay, are you excited?
1: Very, very excited.
0: And you did not invite me to come and look at you, to snap your picture. Piekam, chakam, chakam, chakam, chakam.
1: I don't know who I'm speaking with. Who am I speaking with, please?
0: You're speaking to your best friend.
1: My best friend?
0: Don't you have best friend? You don't know me again. It's me, Rita.
1: Rita?
0: Uh-huh. Did my voice change?
1: Yes, this is not Rita's voice.
0: I got you. All right. You're live on Radio Sapiens and it's 5.3 FM on Nicha. Yes.
1: Oh my God.
0: You're live on radio. You're excited. I can feel it.
1: I'm so happy. Who decided to surprise me? Rita?
0: Yes, Rita decided to surprise you.
1: Oh my God. I'm so happy.
0: Yes. So she said that Friday is your induction and oath taking.
1: Yes.
0: Into graphic profession.
1: Yes.
0: Mm-hmm. So you're excited?
1: Very much excited.
0: She said we should tell you that she's proud of you and we should pray for you.
1: Oh my God, I do appreciate this. I feel like a celebrity right now.
0: Yes, you are. So we pray that God bless you, you know, in everything you do. This is a new phase for you in your life. May Amen. God guide you and protect Amen. You, lead you.
1: Amen.
0: You will hear a voice from behind saying, this is the way. Follow Amen. This way.
1: Amen.
0: So, do you have anything to tell your best friend, Rita? Because Rita is listening.
1: Okay, Rita, she knows how much. I honestly am surprised. I wouldn't say I am not surprised. Yes. I am surprised because I wasn't expecting this. Though we've been friends for a long time, since secondary school, she has been my friend. Yes. But I didn't know she would go to this extent just to make me happy.
0: What are best friends for?
1: I know we are friends, but for friends to go extra mile to do the things that you are not expecting, it means that friendship has gone to another level, and it's not every friend that can do that, right? So I am very, very happy, and I appreciate what Rita has done for me. This is the first time a radio station or I'm getting a surprise call, so this is the first time. And I am so much happy. So she has made a history in my life.
0: Rita made a history.
1: Rita, I love you. I love you so much. Mm. I love you.
0: We love you on behalf of Rita.
1: Yes, I love you too. I love you.
0: Mm. All right. Congratulations. And I know you're excited. You said it's a little bit stressful, but you know, stress is also part of the excitement. Okay, it's just a phase, so be happy.
1: Yes. Though it's stressful, but it's a stress that can lead to joy. So
0: yeah, I'm yeah. not really stressed. A joyful stress indeed.
1: Wow.
0: All right, I hope have a blessed evening ahead. Congratulations once again.
1: Thank you so much. Like I said, I feel on top of the world right now. Yeah. I am happy.
0: So do have a blessed evening ahead. Thank you so much for picking our call. Bye.
1: Thank you, and you too. Bye. Mm-hmm.
2: She come my house, nothing happen. I be good boy. We solve past questions.
0: This is a very, very, very, very, very, very, very interesting thing. I'm so excited how friends, you know, reach out to their fellow friends, you know, wish them well, whatever they are doing, congratulate them, celebrate them. And when they are boys, they will see you celebrating something. You put it in your status. They will just view and pass. Mapunda, monitoring spirits. Well, let me just reserve what I want to say. Over to the next.

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This one says, hello, beautiful Ada. I'm Arinze from Oba. I want you to call my angel and the love of my life, Miracle. Tell her that I love her so much. In my next life, I wish and choose her as my bae. Please tell her to get well for me. This is her number. Get well for you. Okay, we're going to get to you the love of your life. The angel of your life. We're coming to her. But we have a problem. Okay, let's go.

0: Miracle. Hello, good evening, Miracle. Hello.
1: Hello.
0: Miracle, how are you doing?
1: Fine.
0: Miracle, are you still feeling sick?
1: Yeah?
0: I heard that you're not feeling fine. That's why I called. How are you doing now?
1: Beautiful.
0: Hmm?
1: Beautiful.
0: You're getting well.
1: No,
0: I could barely hear you, Miracle, but let me just go straight to the point. You're live on Radio Sapienza Night 5.3 FM. The voice you're listening to is Adamarama, and this message is from Arinze from Oba. You know Arinze, your man. He said we should call you. He said we should call his angel and the love of his life, Miracle, and tell you that he loves you so much, and in his next life, he wishes to be your boo and you his bae. And please, that we should tell you to get well soon.
1: Okay.
0: You should get well for him, not for another person, for him. So how are you feeling? Are you okay? Are you strong?
1: I'm a little bit better.
0: Oh, you're a little bit better. Oh, because you don't hear a message from Arinze. Do you have anything to tell Arinze? Miracle.
1: Sorry, I love him so much. And in my next world, I would love to have him as my husband.
0: Oh, okay, he's your husband.
1: My husband.
0: Oh, that's so cute, so sweet. All right, please get well soon, okay? I can see that. In fact, you already healed. So I am healed. Miracle, say I am healed. You don't want to receive your miracle.
1: I'm healed.
0: Uh-huh. When you say I'm healed, you see yourself receiving the healing. The power will get to you immediately. You're healed in Jesus' name. Amen. All right, Miracle. Have a blessed evening ahead. We're totally out of time. Bye. Wow. I don't know how time flew. Wow, wow, wow, wow. All right, guys, we're totally out of time. I didn't know what happened, but I'm so excited I could, you know, take some of your messages. If I did not take yours, I'm so sorry, my darlings. Please do copy and paste to their DMs, or you can resend them next week. We can take them again. Have a blessed evening ahead. And don't forget, Entertainment Gist will be here same time, same station tomorrow. I love you guys. And I wanted to say something, but I will just reserve it. I love you guys. I love you guys. Bye.
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0: name of the Father,
1: and of heaven,
2: Queen of heaven, rejoice, alleluia. For he whom thou didst merit to bear, alleluia, has risen as he sent, alleluia. Pray for us to God, alleluia. Rejoice and be glad, O Virgin Mary, alleluia, because the Lord is truly risen, alleluia. Let us pray. O God, who by the resurrection of thy Son, our Lord Jesus Christ, granted joy to the whole world, grant, we beg thee, that through the intercession of the Virgin Mary, his mother, we may lay hold of the joys of eternal life through the same Christ our Lord.
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0: 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I don't know if Charlie's silence here today is right or wrong. 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
8: Buyer be strongly warned. Let all persons be made aware that all those properties being and situate at numbers 31, 32, 33, and 34 GMO Road, Onitsha, in the area commonly called Nkotako, in the East Niger layout, in Obaru local government area, are the bona fide properties of Elder General Dozie Nwankwo, Chief Simon Esiobola, Chief Festus Agueloka and Chief Andrew Umobi, respectively. Do not be deceived into dealing with any of the aforementioned properties except and only with the written and signed consent of all the above named landlords. You have been warned. There shall be no need for any other warning. Signed, Elder General Dozie Nwankwo, Chief Simon Esiobola, Chief Festus Agueloka and Chief Andrew Umobi.

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0: Olibeyo.
1: Public notice. Buyer beware. We are the legal representatives of Umu Ifejiofor family of Umudei village, Onitsha, in Onitsha North local government area of Anambra State. Our client's plot of land situate at number 1 Ifitedunu Street, or Maba Phase 1, formerly known and described as Ifejiofor Hospital by Savoy Service Lane, is not for sale. We wish to state that any persons or group of persons purporting to sell same is doing so at their own risk, as our client is not selling same or partitioning the said plots of land. Note that the entire property is a subject of litigation presently pending at the High Court sitting in Onitsha with suit number 0/126/2021. And any persons who transacts over the said plots is doing so at their own risk of prosecution. The general public should take note. Signed, Tony Obiadulumo Ozie, Esquire. She waited.

0: Service number 0703-999-2253.
1: Every day be your day one. 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No melanin. Because this your season. 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

employers who received a best of judging tax assessment from the Anambra State Internal Revenue Service in respect of tax remittance obligations, that the objection period has been officially extended for an additional 7 days. The extension provides a final window for affected taxpayers

0: obligations that the objection period has been officially extended for an additional 7 days. The extension provides a final window for affected taxpayers and tax laws. Failure to comply after the expiration of the grace period may lead to legal and enforcement actions. All affected taxpayers are therefore strongly advised to take advantage of this extension and visit the IRS promptly to avoid legal penalties. Thank you.
1: This world is not my home. I'm just a passing through.
2: Transition to glory with gratitude to God for a life well spent. With the family of late Chief Ambrose Adibe Akuchukwu of Umuechem Village, Mbago Umuoji, announced the demise of late Ezinne Janet Ugonwa Adibe Ochechinyere Ni Okuzo. Burial arrangement Thursday, 21st May 2026, 5 p.m. Vigil Mass at late Chief Ambrose Adibe's compound, Umuechem Village, Umuoji. Friday, 22nd May 2026, 10 a.m. Funeral Mass at Regina Cheli Catholic Church, Mbago Umuoji. Interment follows immediately after Mass at her compound. Condolence by in-laws, friends and well-wishers continue. Sunday, 24th May 2026, 8:30 a.m. Thanksgiving and outing Mass at Regina Cheli Catholic Church, Mbago Umuoji. May her gentle soul rest in the bosom of the Lord. Amen. Signed, Dr. Anyi Livi Adibe Nnabu for the family.
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3: Amen. Amen.
4: Amen.
3: Jeremiah chapter 1, verse 4 to 5. Before you were born, I knew you. Right from your mother's womb, I set you apart. Right from your mother's womb, I set you apart. Every one of us here, I want to tell you that you have a big destiny. Everybody here, you have a big destiny. God has a wonderful plan for you. God did not create you for you to be a liability. God did not create you for you to be a mediocre. In Romans 9, verse 17, Pharaoh, the reason for raising you up as a great king is to exalt my name. Now, God has a reason for creating you. The reason for you to have come into the planet Earth. Reason for you to have been born. Right from your mother's womb, you have been empowered unto greatness. That's why you succeeded. Had it been, you hadn't the seed of greatness, you wouldn't have been born. Right from your mother's womb, God has already given you the mantle of greatness. The seed of greatness has been planted. You will agree with me that during intercourse, during coitus, millions of cells are released. And all of them will pick a race. The first cell that hit the egg, others will do what? Others will die. Now, had it been that in that race, we are talking of millions of cells. Now, in that race, in your own race, for you to have been born, it means that you are the person that took the first position. Can't you say that you have a big destiny? The word of God says, yes. Had it been that in your own race, that you took second, even in that race, second position was not needed. The only person needed in the race is what? First person, only first. So it's a competition that only one person is needed. And in that competition, you took first position. Can't you see that you are carrying the seed of greatness? Oh. Wave your hands unto the Lord. Amen and amen.
4: Amen.
3: My children, before John was conceived, if you read your Bible in Gospel of Luke chapter 1 verse 13 to 17, before John was conceived, God said, he shall be a great man. My children, I prophesy over your life. You shall be a great man.
4: Amen.
3: Thou shall be a great woman.
4: Amen.
3: Amen and amen.
4: Amen.
3: So the plan of God over your destiny is that you must be great. Somebody shout, I must be great.
4: I must be great.
3: Somebody shout, power.
4: Power.
3: Somebody shout, I must be great.
4: I must be great.
3: Shout, I must be great.
4: I must be great.
3: Rakadabushinderia. And let me tell you, in Psalm 33 verse 11, the counsel of the Lord must stand there. That's why you don't need to bother yourself what you are passing through. I want you to reflect on the words of the psalmist, Psalm 33 verse 11. The counsel of the Lord must stand there. The counsel of the Lord must stand there. The counsel of the enemy will never stand there. But the counsel of the Lord must stand. That's why I continue to say, if God says that Peter Obi will be the president of Nigeria, the counsel of the Lord must stand. How God will do you to be like a dream? The only thing that happened to your destiny is when God will take a stand about you. And you are not prepared to meet the standing of God over your life. Am I to be getting here?
4: I hear you.
3: When God gives you promise and you are not prepared to meet the promise of God, that is only when you miss the promise of God. But if you are ready for it, the word of God said in Daniel 11:32, those that know their God will achieve exploit. Therefore, my children, my sons and daughters, stand strong, immovable. 1 Corinthians 15:58, stand strong, immovable. Believing in the word of God, knowing full well that your labor shall not be in vain. Because the word of God said, I will forever reward you. The counsel of the Lord, Psalm 33 verse 11, will always stand there. Believe me, whatever God has said over your life must surely come to fulfillment.
4: Amen.
3: The word of God said in Jeremiah chapter 1 verse 11 to 12 following. What seest thou, Jeremiah? I saw an almond tree. And Jeremiah said, the word of God came to Jeremiah, I am coming quickly to fulfill my word. That means the word must surely come to pass. The prophecy of Isaiah chapter 11 came to fulfillment. All the promises of God in the Bible came to fulfillment. Except the promises that the recipients weren't prepared for the promise. And the promise continued to tarry, waiting for you to prepare yourself to meet the opportunity or the stand of God. Stand strong, my children. The word of God said in the Gospel of John 14 verse 1, therefore, let not your heart be troubled. Believe in me. Whatever you are passing through, or go in it is for a while. Because the promise of God over your life must surely come to fulfillment. The promise of God's favor, the promise of victory, the promise of excellence, the promise of breakthrough over your life must surely come to fulfillment.
4: Amen.
3: Can somebody shout a bigger hallelujah?
4: Hallelujah.
3: Are you carrying? My children, God will help your destiny. Amen. Somebody shout, Oh Lord, please help my destiny.
4: Please help my destiny.
3: Don't allow moment of divine silence to outweigh your patience. Wait on the Lord, my children. Wait on the Lord. Wait on the Lord. For everyone who wants to build a house must plan for it. Everyone who wants to go far in life, you must plan your destiny. Life has taught us that things has to take certain gestation period before manifestation. What is gestation period? Gestation period is the time of conception to the time of delivery. Now, in animal, there are gestation period. Gestation period in human being is average of 9 months. You cannot take in today and deliver tomorrow. Is it possible? Yeah. Scientifically, you must adhere to the gestation time. At the same time, my children, building takes time. There are miracles you must prepare that will never come to you unless you prepared for the miracle.

0: In animal, their gestation period in human being is average of 9 months. You cannot take in today and deliver tomorrow. Is it possible? Yeah. Scientifically, you must adhere to the gestation time. At the same time, my children, building takes time. There are miracles you must prepare that will never come to you unless you prepared for the miracle. Yes, that destiny is built on the house of our Maker. The word of God said in Psalm 92, because you are planted in the court of our God, you will continue to bear fruit even at old age. Now, because you are planted in the court of our God, because you are a Christ's own, God's own child, even at old age, you are bearing fruit. Even when in season and out of season, you are solid. You are solid because you are planted in the court of our God. My children, I pray that Almighty God will make you hungry for Him. Somebody shout, Lord, please make me hungry.
1: Lord, please make me hungry.
0: Jesus, please make me hungry.
1: Jesus, please make me hungry.
0: My God will help your destiny.
1: Amen.
0: Somebody shout,
1: Oh Lord,
0: please help my destiny.
1: Please help my destiny.
0: In the mighty name of Jesus Christ.
1: Amen.
0: My children, nobody can touch your destiny. Your destiny is what? The plan of God over your life. God did not create anyone without a purpose. Now, when enemy sees that you have a big destiny, that is when they will come after your destiny. I said that Satan can never attack anything without a position. Your destiny is not little. Those still think to minimalism, reject it. You have a big destiny. Jeremiah 29 verse 11, I have a good plan. That plan is big. Plan to lift you up. Plan to give you a glorious future. In Christ Jesus, you have hope. No matter where you are today, don't think that this is where God has destiny for you. No, re-engineer yourself. It's a matter of choice. May you unlock yourself from the cage of ignorance.
1: Amen.
0: For you to see what God has destined for you. The word of God said in Joshua 13 verse 1, there are more land yet to be conquered. God took our brother Abraham to the land and said, what? I will show you this land as far as your eyes can see. Moses, this is the land of inheritance. As far as your eyes can see. What does that mean? As far as you can see with your spiritual eyes. There is no limit to the level of your achievement. Jesus, have mercy on us.
1: Virgin Mary, help us.
0: Look at the story of Saul. Saul was a man with a big destiny, but he disobeyed God, and that's why his destiny was aborted. Before you know it, he was replaced. Somebody shout,
1: Oh Lord,
0: in your mercy, do not replace my big destiny.
1: Do not replace my
0: help
1: destiny.
0: Me, oh Lord,
1: help me,
0: to
1: oh
0: actualize
1: Lord,
0: the purpose of my existence. In the name of Jesus Christ.
1: Amen.
0: Abel started very, very well. Let me shock all of you here. The death of Abel was not divinely orchestrated. That's why God asked Cain, where is your brother Abel? The blood of your brother Abel is crying for vengeance. Now, God punished Cain. The death of Abel was not divinely orchestrated. Let me open your eyes. But what? Event was orchestrated. And Abel became a victim of wickedness. If they succeed, it's not the will of God for you. Because God has said what? He who is in you, he who is in the world. Your problem is the inability to activate your prophetic power. Inability to exercise your divine authority. When God has said you have the power to walk in dominion, if you fail to exercise the grace of dominion, enemies will deal with you. At times, all the time you see people dying on a daily basis. People will come and console you. Well, even priests, we will come and console you. Well, it is the will of God. Even Jabakiabos is for you to find peace. Most of the things that you reduce to the will of God, I put it to you today. It is not the will of God. If there is no manifestation in divine silence, it is not the will of God. Am I communicating at all?
1: You
0: waited for your expectation and nothing come. Adding feeling to you. And you are still waiting. You enter the graveyard. No, it is the will of God. It is never the will of God. God may stay silent for a purpose. If you wait for the purpose of silence, of divine silence in your life, and there's nothing forthcoming, it means that enemies has hijacked a situation. Remember what I said about warfare. Look at our brother Jacob. Had it been he didn't fight, he could have remained under the closed door. But he said what? Never. I will never let you go unless you bless me. When Laban wanted to cheat Jacob, Jacob said, no problem, I will persevere. Perseverance, determination, consistency, they are the platform that connects you to dream manifestation. If you don't have the grace of perseverance, persistence, consistency. Enemies will outweigh your patience. Am I just getting here?
1: I hear you.
0: Business in another, in answer, another, in answer, another. In fact, akalaka madam. Same thing for Jesus. Now, some people here, can't you welcome back? Business is not flourishing. Who is telling you on a business about akalaka? If you can dream of it, you can make it happen by effort. On Friday night, I said something about effort. Grace is built on nature. Human effort is needed for destiny advancement. We are talking of destiny today.

0: Let's share the hustling. 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At the same time, walk up na Charlie Ganiru. You don't need to marry a lazy woman. Yeah, because you need what? You need your wife. The support of your wife to go far. If you want those people who are prosperous, their wife is playing a vital role. In fact, solid men involve their wife in what they are doing.
1: Hey, Jesus, well, you
0: what message are we preaching today? Destiny. Destiny can be truncated. 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My children, the original plan of God over your life must surely come to fulfillment. No power can truncate your destiny. At the same time, destiny can be restored. Somebody shall, Lord, restore my destiny.
2: Lord, restore my destiny.
0: Lord, restore my destiny.
2: Lord, restore my destiny.
0: Destiny can be restored. King Nebuchadnezzar offended God, the king. Oh, and he became an animal for 7 years. But after 7 years, God restored him completely. Any destiny that has been destroyed, the mercy of God will restore you completely. Amen. Can somebody shout a thunderous amen?
2: Amen.
0: Destiny can as well be reversed. That is the same word, restoration. In Genesis 49, from verse 1 to 7, when his father wanted to die, he placed a curse on what? Reuben, Levi. But in the book of Numbers, the word of God says, chapter 3, verse 5 to 13, God had mercy on him and canceled every curse in his life. Child of God, I prophesy. My God will cancel every curse in your life in the name of Jesus Christ.
2: Amen.
0: My children, your destiny can be aborted. Oh, place your right hand on your head. Whatever God has planned over your life must surely come to fulfillment.
2: Amen.
0: Any man or woman trying to abort your destiny, or anything trying to abort your destiny, Holy Ghost! Holy Ghost! Holy Ghost! Just like the same way pregnancies are aborted. Just like the story of Abel. Abel was supposed to be a great man, but Abel died prematurely. I said earlier, it wasn't the plan of God for Abel to die younger. Am I communicating here? Listen and listen good. Oh, had it been that our brother David did not submit to the power of the Almighty God, the greatness in him could have been swallowed by opposition and persecution. That's why, in the moment of adversity, always stand strong in the Lord. Come on, you a big destiny. I want this message to ring into your ears that God will never leave you orphans. Your destiny can be helped. Can somebody shout hallelujah?
2: Hallelujah!
0: Destiny can be helped. Somebody shout, help me, O Lord.
2: Help me, O Lord.
0: In 2 Kings chapter 5, the story of a man called Naaman. He was destined to die a leper, but what happened? God helped him. A slave girl became the solution. It was a slave girl that connected him to a destiny helper. My children, what does that mean? Everybody is important in your life. Am I communicating here? Everybody is important in your life. Love everybody, treasure everybody, but don't accept everybody. Never you denigrate any person because of your position. Kings rise and they fall. You don't know the people you will meet tomorrow. For the most of one said, those people that we are with you when you are a nobody, my children, make them happy now that you are on top. Appreciate them because you don't know tomorrow. Somebody shout, I hear your father.
2: I hear you, father.
0: God sent destiny helpers to their man. That same God that sent destiny helpers to their man will also send destiny helpers to you in the name of Jesus Christ.
2: Amen.
0: The slave girl that was captured, that was the person that connected their man to Elijah.

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0: 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Are you sharp enough to conquer my words tonight? I won't say they are the toughest of words. I think they are pretty, on a scale of 1 to 10, maybe a 7, or at the very least, 8. No, 8 is very high. A 7 or a 6. They're not very tough. Anyway, do you think you are sharp enough to conquer my words this evening? Let's find out.

You see that? You hear that line? If you just believe, there's no way you can fail. Anyway, I have a list of words from numbers 1 to 30. When you call me, you pick your number. You know the drill. I will give you the word in the number you picked and, of course, the definition and the parts of speech in Kabuzi Estra Jala, as my Obio Mambo now, and the part of speech, the word you picked is, and all you have to do is give me the correct spelling. You have 60 seconds, that's 1 hour, to give me the correct spelling of the word you picked. You can try and fail and try and fail. Once your time is up, your time is up. But if you also tell me that is your final spelling before the time is up, good. To make it my leaderboard this evening, and of course, you know, I have something for my world champions at the end of the program. To make it my leaderboard, you have to give me the correct spellings of 3 words. You pick 3 numbers and give me the correct spellings of the 3 words in the numbers you picked. Fail and fail out. Please do not call me back. It was the first time. If you fail, do not try to call back. Don't try to redeem yourselves. Let's give others the opportunity to prove themselves.

pencil, sharpen your pencils, clear your minds, take deep breaths, and get ready to spell your way to victory. Remember, every letter counts. 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And of course, the clock will be ticking 60 seconds to give me the correct spelling.

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1: Hello.
0: Hello, good evening.
1: Good evening, ma.
0: Yeah, welcome to Game Night. What's your name?
1: I'm Chidimma from Asaba.
0: Chidimma from Asaba. How are you doing, Chidimma?
1: I'm fine, thank you.
0: Chidimma, can you move away from your radio set? I can hear myself.
1: Oh, I need to reduce it. I'm out.
0: Okay, Chidimma, I have from numbers 1 to 30. Pick a number.
1: Okay. Number 2.
0: Number 2. Number 2, we have the word jawline. 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Yes, the shape or line of a person's lower jaw.

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Yes, before I proceed with game night, I think it is my civic duty to tell you, to remind you, my listeners, wherever you're listening from, that the INEC has commenced its continuous voters registration. 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So please do well to go do your continuous voters registration. 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Please go get your voter's card if you don't own one yet. If you need to move to a closer polling unit, to one closer to you, please do that. The change you want to see in this country starts from me and you. You might say, our votes do not count. But if votes do not count, there wouldn't be massive cases of vote buying. Or when a vote woman get their accounts, then they wouldn't be spending such huge amounts trying to buy your votes. Let us try to make our country better for ourselves and for the children we are going to be giving birth to. Obunimugamo, for your children and for your children's children.

okay, this night on Game Night, we've been playing the name. We've been playing the spelling bee. I have a list of words from numbers 1 to 30 with me. When you call me, you pick a number. I'll give you the word and the number you picked and the definition, and you have 60 seconds to give me the correct spelling. If you think you have what it takes to conquer my world this evening, then call me on 09035944777. 09035944777. 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
1: Hello.
0: Good evening,
1: ma.
0: Good evening. Welcome to Game Night. What's your name?
1: My name is Chika Mso, the youngest generation in Africa.
0: Chika Mso, welcome to Game Night. How did your day go?
1: My day is fine. What about yours?
0: Mine, well, still going well. Chika Mso, where are you calling from today?
1: I'm calling from Ndiowu.
0: Ndiowu.
1: Yeah.
0: Okay. Chika Mso from Ndiowu. I have from numbers 1 to 30. Pick your number.
1: Number 12,
0: we have the word lingerie. Lingerie.
1: What?
0: Lingerie. Women's underwear. Lingerie.
1: Lingerie. Okay, laundry.
0: Sorry?
1: You say laundry.
0: No, lingerie. Lingerie. Lingerie. Lingerie. Oh my God, that's a very incorrect pronunciation. Lingerie. The correct pronunciation is lingerie.
1: L-A-U-N-G-U-R-I-N-G.
0: Sorry, I didn't hear that.
1: Lingerie. L-A-U-N-G-U-R-I-N-G.
0: Is that your final spelling for the word lingerie? Should I take away as yes?
1: No. Okay. Lingerie.
0: Yes.
1: Say it in that incorrect way. Say this again.
0: Lingerie. Lingerie. I don't know how they pronounce it. Your time is ticking. But it is women's underwear. Women's underwear. Lingerie. Women's sexy underwear.
1: Let me go for the first one.
0: Spell the first one again.
1: Hello?
0: Yeah, spell that again. You said the first one. Give us the first spelling you gave us again.
1: Okay, L. Yeah, sorry, I forgot to read the word. Okay. L E A G U R I N G.
0: Okay, Chika Mso, that is that is not the correct spelling of lingerie. Yes, lingerie is L-I-N-G-E-R-I-E. It has French origin. That's why it's pronounced so different. Lingerie, L-I-N.
1: Okay, L-I-N-G-E-R-I-E.
0: Yes. I said lingerie.
1: Yeah,
0: but the correct pronunciation is lingerie. Oh, that's your first time of hearing the word?
1: Eh? Yeah?
0: That's your first time of hearing the word?
1: That's my first time.
0: That is surprising.
1: Yeah. Well, I was kind of finding it difficult.
0: I'm glad you learned something new today.
1: Yeah, I learned something new. I'm going to write it in my vocabulary. Thank you, ma.
0: You should. Have a good evening.
1: Bye.
0: Bye.

0: Hello,
1: Hello,
0: good evening.
1: Hello, good evening.
0: Yeah, good. Good evening. Welcome to Game Night. What's your name? Joy.
1: Okay, the name is Joy from Awada.
0: Joy from Awada. How is Joy today and how is Mama Joy?
2: I'm fine, my dear.
1: I'm good, are you?
0: I'm all right. I'm all right. Okay, Joy, I have from numbers 1 to 30. Pick your number.
1: Okay, number 20,
0: we have... Number 20 has been answered.
1: Okay, 22.
0: That also has been answered.
1: 25.
0: Number 25, we have the word modus operandi. Modus operandi.
1: Modus operandi.
0: Yes.
1: Yay.
0: Joy, you should know this. Modus operandi. It's a common word people band around. Well, modus operandi, a particular way of doing something, especially that one that is characteristic of a particular person. Modus operandi, the definition is a particular way of doing something, especially one that is characteristic of a particular person. Vote buying is the modus operandi of Nigerian politicians. That's an example of the word being used.
1: Okay.
0: Your time starts now.
1: M-O-D-U-S. M-O-P-E-R-A. N-D-E.
0: Is that your final spelling for the word modus? Yes, please do.
1: Okay. M-O-D-U-S. O-P-E-R-A-M-E-D-E.
0: Is that your final spelling for the word modus operandi?
1: Yes.
0: Okay. Joy, you were almost there. Very almost there. The only thing is, at the end of the operandi, you added an E instead of an I. It ends with an I, not an E. So modus operandi is M-O-D-U-S-O-P-E-R-A-N-D-E. D-I, modus operandi. Joy,
1: okay.
0: Have a beautiful evening. And Mama Joy, my greetings to you. Oh, you're from Adazi?
2: Adazi
0: Nugu. Oh. Oh, no, Umoko Tibem. I love you too, ma. Have a beautiful evening, ma.

Unstoppable by Sia, our theme song on Game Night, because you all are very unstoppable. Sometimes certain words stop you in your tracks, but generally you all are unstoppable. I can't take any more calls this evening. It's 7 minutes to 8 o'clock. I have to wrap it up. My callers this evening, I had Chidiman from Asaba. I had Elias Victor from Odabo, Prosper from Burmi, Chiagozie from Odabo, Chikamso from Ndiowu, and Joy from Awada. Special shout out to Mama Joy, also from Awada. My world champions this evening, I have just one. Chidiman from Asaba, Prosper from Burmi was almost there. The word Kwachioko, he omitted just an R. But like I said, every word, every letter counts. The only reason he didn't make congratulations at the end, something. It's you to test your capabilities. My name is Ivy Okeke, Ivy of the Good Life, your radio savvy girl. Make it a date with me next week.

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1: A reading from the Holy Gospel according to St. John, chapter 17, from verse 11 to verse 19. At that time, Jesus lifted up his eyes to heaven and prayed, saying, Holy Father, keep them in your name, which you have given me, that they may be one, even as we are one. While I was with them, I kept them in your name, which you have given me. I have gathered them, and none of them is lost but the son of perdition, that the scripture might be fulfilled. But now I am coming to you, and these things I speak in the world, that they may have my joy fulfilled in themselves. I have given them your word, and the world has hated them, because they are not of the world, even as I am not of the world. I do not pray that you should take them out of the world, but that you should keep them from the evil one. They are not of the world, even as I am not of the world. Sanctify them in the truth. Your word is truth. As you sent me into the world, so I have sent them into the world. And for their sake, I consecrate myself, that they also may be consecrated in truth. The Gospel of the Lord. Glory to Jesus. Beloved in Christ, Jesus prayed for so many things that the Gospel we just listened to. Among the things he prayed for is God's protection. He prayed that God will protect his disciples from the attacks of the evil one. And the fact is that we do not doubt the power of the evil one, who always stands in opposition with the power of God. God wishes us good, but the evil one will always want to make things difficult for the children of God. Inasmuch as the evil one is working against the children of God, it is glad to know that God is always there to grant his protection. The prayer of Jesus today is teaching us to rely on the power of God to save us. Alone, we cannot do anything. Why it does appear that some people fail in the fight against the evil one, it's simply because they trust in their own power to fight the battle, forgetting that without God, we can never be successful. May we always seek the help of God in fighting our battles with the evil one. And may we not lose sight of God, who is always there to protect us through Christ our Lord. Amen. And may he continue to bless you, the Father, the Son, and the Holy Spirit. Amen. Peace be with you.
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2: 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You are not just a station to me. You are a feeling, a companion, a love story I carry every day. 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

0: 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You're welcome to a gaming shop. By the way, one or two bottles are you doing this beautiful day, the 20th day of May 2026. It's a very wonderful day, Makachu. Because at the end of the day, we just have to be, you know, happy or drunk easy. No, yeah, Kaiji Sikai Potanu do Milia. Well, one or two bottles while reflecting on a lot of things happening around us. I am not alone. I have somebody that claimed that he's going to pay for every drink here today. Except he's calling one of his friends' name in order, saying he's going to come. But his name is Henry Indife. Igwe Active. But the way I'm looking at Igwe Active, even one bottle of other bay here, but he's saying I can take everything. Igwe Active, are you active this evening?
1: Indeed, I'm active.
0: Are you sure?
1: Verily.
0: Verily. Ngwagwa no game me actual I am cook. I didn't
1: know Ngwagwa. My friend was saying more game.
0: Igwe Active. Igwe Active.
1: Akalaka.
0: I don't trust you very much. Are you the one paying?
1: I fumble.
0: Or will I end up saying that you will pay and guarantee?
1: I'm going to pay.
0: You're going to pay?
1: Really?
0: All right, you're welcome. You're very much welcome. This is our gaming shop. You're welcome. And one or two bottles is what we take while we look at things. Igwe Active, let us thank the government so far for what we have been seeing around our own when it comes to infrastructure. I remember 2011 when I first came to Federal Housing. It was potter. But at least I have four barrels there. Though the quality is not 100% the way it should be for the ones that have lasted for 15 years. But some of them have lasted a little. So we want more. So we thank all our representatives. I don't want to mention all of their names because many of them want to come back. And we are asking, can Keka Luankia faster? So generally, as this election period is at nigh, what is your view about people that always say, give me your mandate? And at the end of the day, not be within after 20 years, 30 years, 5 years, 4 years, and their representation cannot really show a lot of sign. What is your view on that? Generally, funding has to say 12 for vote. Everybody, because primaries are on, some people are losing in their own parties. We are not even generally voting people. Why are you losing? You know, by who you be good. I see 1,000 people know Begin Award 1. King Kimbun, at least your popularity is not even showing enough. Na no log no go mo argument up to oboro mad 14 ga tologi
1: I three can kwa me end of atago mo bo igu active no bo nwe se kan ken kwa go zo okay to I see bakra to onu ni me shop e mi e kwa sele mbeda e to se de ba e to se ade ba
0: one battle for you very big so that's the
1: guy I find mo le ko bo bo kwa se fi e tuku e kene I am a bondi no nando. No one kind on here. When I feel the anime, I'm a lema at my to do teacher. Government in our tagas, tickets will go. It was a joke, Macandino Kumaka, and Kaman Kozo, Katu Yolofa. I'll catch a sketa and a noge, and put a bemu primary.
0: Anambra State, for example, sorry, I'm cutting you short. Anambra State, for example, is done with governor. Now we are selecting representatives. This is very critical time to select the real people. Because the governor doesn't rule alone.
1: No.
0: He can be removed by the lawmakers.
1: Of course.
0: So who are you putting in power? Who are you putting in charge?
1: What we need is people that can deliver.
0: Yeah, where?
1: We can deliver. Man, only you have been a man alone. Mandate. We have to know the meaning of mandate. All about service to the people. Service to humanity. Kind of one bottle line.
0: Very good.
1: Olugopa kosi elu.
0: Waka ibi dia from me. See, man, I like it. Come back apart. We are going to start with Lagos State. Straightforward. Oh, we are not Odesmond Elliott. I don't know if you know him. Desmond Dellot is an actor. I don't want to say was an actor, or an actor turned politician. And he was representing one ward, Amamo Ward 1, called 2, Maka, the speed in Jerusalem, 2 bottles, in HF Gomo Ward 1, 2, Larry 1, called 2 or 3, Amam Kafasia. But I know that he represents Suru Larry. And we were happy. And he has spent almost 2 years, as a representative of that area. I won't lie to you, I've been to Lagos a couple of times. Man off for business movement. And what been time just to do Lere or see what is going on. Nigeria is a slum generally. So don't want anything this special. Yeah, for the Nigerian and I'm from the data of the dissident. Apart from some few places, I'm not a big man, Jackie Amer. So I want anything the too special in 2026 compared to other countries in the world. But there is an argument. He lost his primaries, you know, his issue to return again, I think for the third time as a State House of Assembly guy. Obona, the issue did there. Bonasi, no more here at Obasa. Obasa used to be the, or is the Speaker of the House, and all of them sacked him. Now, nearby Niger is Godfatherism, so that you prepare yourself to answer that.
1: Okay.
0: Now, according to what the Chief of Staff to the President of Nigeria said publicly, was that he almost lost his position as the Chief of Staff to the President because of Desmond Dellot, Negwant. Now, wonders he? We are going to go deep today. That the president personally called him and told him to return the speaker Obasa back when he was already officially legally impeached by majority of the State House of Assembly members. So the question in Chiege Gable. Okay, let me finish the story a little. Then Desmond Dellot now came from nowhere. Your TV neighbor.
1: Amen.
0: We reply, that he signed that petition to remove the Speaker of the House because he thought that the order for people to be writing to remove the Speaker of the House came from the president. So the question I want to ask, so a president in Abuja can tell people that are representing Ward 1, Ward 2, representing AHEC, Noza Adara, Nekwesiri Kuli, Main Road, Nekwesiri Menka. That's their job. Because you don't talk to the president. We have to understand the separation of powers.
1: Of course.
0: You don't. The governor, you don't talk to him. You talk to your representatives. They make the law.
1: They make the law.
0: And they represent you. And if they don't like it, if the majority of the people are agreed, the president is gone. Now we are having this conversation as normality. That Desmond Dellot is saying that he has a problem because that he didn't know that the order didn't come from Mr. President for him to remove illegally one of his colleagues that is his
1: elected officer.
0: So people of Suru Lere never ordered him. He's taking instruction from what the president says. Then that brings us to Obi Kubana. I mean, Kubana chief priest,
1: City boys
0: in the most state. He lost his own opportunity.
1: Of course.
0: And he said he lost it. That village fell. That is because Tinubu doesn't like him. That was the reason why he lost. What do you think about Godfatherism and imposition and what the people can do, especially in this time of choosing the people that will truly, sincerely, even in corruption, take care of us?
1: This is a technical question anyway.
0: Oh, yeah, the technical.
1: But very important. People should know one thing, and I think people are now trying to make wise choice, to select wisely persons of their choice. Oga gafego mbane mefe favorite federalism and so on. Born a firm mbane mefe party west. We mentioned in the beginning about mandates. Person who will deliver, who is sure to deliver. Person who is outstanding to work for the people, for the betterment of the society. Now, the forthcoming election, the primary is going on. We all have to be careful to select wisely
0: on who we represent us.
1: Of course, because we don't need the bandwagon or whatever.
0: Because our line is too personally, I hot around the whole process. But that one is, by the way. Before we go for a quick break to pay some bills, which is very important for the people that are making sure that we're here. Oh, your guy be here. No. Ibebu. Okay. Oh, yeah, dear. How many bottles?
1: No. Ibebu no kweba. Chike Ibebu.
0: Chike Ibebu.
1: Oh, this boy on the chat don't do.
0: Oh, Chari Ibebu.
1: Chike Ibebu. Can you know? I've got busy with bottle on Kenya.
0: I am a responsible member of the community. Nah, thank you. But let us talk about if you go good man. Is a good I told me those audio but at least in a good man love. Yota or my boom, yeah. We thank him.
1: Yeah.
0: Sebenakwa. Oh yeah now we forget a lot. In Nigeria, just a couple of years ago, it wasn't long. Saleh Maman was given opportunity by President Muhammad Buhari, that is late, to handle. In fact, Ikoku Nigeria, see if there is power. Constant electricity. You are a businessman halfway and a professional. You know,
1: uninterrupted power.
0: uninterrupted power supply. So, if you are giving, in fact, everybody that wants to touch power will say, we'll give you electricity, we'll give you road. That's the two things they say. The third thing is always health. But anybody like that, I manage their health. But at least uninterrupted electricity. So, Mama Saleh must be a very important guy to be given that job by any government. But according to the embarrassment we are having, Mama Saleh has been accused by the current government, which the EFCC is under, of stealing 33.8 billion naira. What is your take? And the one we on a going at least. Okay, up on a going I said I am going to go any family. I am my obelola.
1: Yeah, it alone, dialogue.
0: And he has been sentenced to 73 years imprisonment. When we mention this money, we don't know what it can do. That amount of money will build a lot of estates for his village people. Able to good. Yeah. So on the matter now, come a lot of things. In fact, me pel yama no unya business. Egi yama ngudi yago. O take care of people. O tu esi jidi o say, can I pay back? O weru profit. O wete.
1: Obi ada.
0: Iota. O weru go di profit. O wete from ego. Kugo do go gazi 2 years imprisonment. Aba me iota. Ehe. Aba lo kesi iota ego as a good citizen based on self identification. But na, my man, ebe jide abu na regasa. Na Kaduna State, na Baninya, just yesterday night, he was caught as like a common criminal. And his picture everywhere because he was running. Why do people steal so much money they cannot even spend? We know the thieves must be amongst us. But always we do the against the Marata. I want to have no phone, maybe auto nonsense, or a lay, a Even the current one resigned and left, and each time that is where corruption always comes up. From government, power, power, power. Why won't they just give us power? What is the big deal? But I mean, if in the ocean they use these days, hydro was what they used in the 1880s. It's a very long gone technology. What they use now is nuclear power supply. The war in Iran currently is being argued based on the fact that Nafasi Obrozi civil uranium, you know, there is this level of uranium you will enrich, it will become a warfare possible weapon. But just 2% is already power grid that we never off. But hydro, we wear out. A lot of things will happen. It's something that is gone. Nobody's even thinking about electricity anymore. So what do you think if you were a judge? Because my man, with his money, two things are involved. We are going to be faithful criminals, two of us, to be real. But let us be holy men at the first. My man, if you were a judge, what will you do to him? Makono on a high court, talk I got appeal court. Exactly. Went 33 point something. Exactly. And don't wear friends here. And I could even walk out. Exactly. So for him to stay in Kaduna State, I don't want to say if it is me. I will be somewhere in South Florida. Somewhere in South Atlantic.
1: Oh, you got Florida. Oh, you got continent.
0: I got chuggy them. But don't you care about village?
1: So
0: the question is, what would you have done if you are the Supreme Court judge sitting alone, not with the five guys, and this case finally gets to you? For somebody that stole 33 point something billion naira.
1: If I didn't have now, I get negative with bamboo. Negative and I rather queer. Macanam, why have a woman?
0: About 10 million goes.
1: Billion.
0: About 500.
1: Bean?
0: Was 1 billion. About 100 million. About 500.
1: 110, 33 B.
0: And I'm going to pre gas when you roar.
1: Capulice. Cap, a man is a one canando. Obodo, a man is a Nigeria, it's a one good inca, or a cousin. Yeah, but I never do a poly, I'm not going to know. But I'm just a bottle on that. Come up and
0: Obolia
1: was quite okay. And your one psychiatric center. No, that,
0: Kobe way corona. Now,
1: Galuna Gulli, what the
0: problem was? What problem was this? So, what is your take generally?
1: If you don't go to the Cabon Potagarica, about a go, Cataraga, take away border.
0: Agilim Quenian,
1: a Gerica, a Becca,
0: tomatoes, you name, I know, Neco, Ego, Okali. 100 million city, I got Puggy do wound of how many years?
1: I'm on a case, we knock out whatever the Berego.
0: But Diego, they are my bud.
1: When you will bubble solution,
0: I want to get with
1: what you want to have a solution.
0: So, a Hebrew Supreme Court judge, care punishment
1: here. I did a good idea, bad idea. Did you go there?
0: For how many years?
1: When I go there, I just see a no. So masaki ama ajuju manda ya kosalo manda ya pota maalia manda jelo mebo bi
0: nbe na ka sise na mna give ndi ori na God forbid I was who dey girl e ba lapula ya we chop ta. What would you have done with the money?
1: Agwani jail bobo da aka maka ifa yalo nobody erika ifa yalo nobody erika obodo lini obodo jolo njo
0: Well, you say as a private citizen, Malifa Yeme.
1: The mother used to get talking here. I was in the bicycle when the bonding came.
0: Exactly.
1: When the bundle would
0: exactly.
1: Our constituencies from our local.
0: He sent to all sorts of video. I be village. Basi IFS, Roma Dero, Apollo Gida Agapis, you were there again.
1: I want to catch you there.
0: Kigibu, no, wait if you that man is a real, but it's your
1: political.
0: With our politicians. Now let us just quickly move to the second one. I'm going to play an audio for you to know what you think about it. You understand? Because I sing in Abania, no one called it. Because a lot of APC issues currently. A lot of people lost former working guys, former senators and co. They lost their position. Before I tell you who is speaking, I want you to listen to what he has to say.
2: And he bade them to secure a political fortune. Has been engaging Obasanjo, has been engaging the Oyo State Governor to secure a political fortune. This an element of political confusion, because if you believe in something, you have to work on it. If you don't believe on something, you have no reason to work on it. So he has engaged at.
0: There's no worry, Okwainia. Okay, ni na mazmi ene mezi speak ya. Na nke yi na akazi kwa mba. Okay, myself. Okay.
2: At some point, the Oyo State Governor, Makinde, secure similar partnership with Obi. And then when Makinde opted out of that discussion, then Kwankoso went to Obi. The same Obi that I've mentioned that he has been calling him names. You understand? And he has seen Obi as a so imperial political leader that he cannot even work with in 2023. That is one. The second issue is that somebody who said Tinubu is his friend, and he ordered his political godson, the governor, to go and meet President Tinubu to discuss the issue of partnership, the issue of defection to APC, has withdrawn that support at the very late hour to also pursue another separate political

0: Konkwaso has worked for Tinubu in 2023. I am a member of the APC and I have been the opposition spokesperson in Kano and have known what has happened in 2023. So therefore, in 2027, at the same time, Konkwaso, it's just that we're going to work for Tinubu in 2027 directly and openly as members of the APC. But I believe Konkwaso is also working for Tinubu in 2027 behind the scene.
1: Mpa, what is your take? Okay, let me tell people what happened. This is the personal spokesperson for the Kano governor. His name is Sanusi Bacho. And according to him, he's saying that Konkwaso is working for Tinubu on code. We don't know anything about politics. Everything can happen. After all, before the build-up of 2023, if you kick my head, I'll never believe that Wike was working for Tinubu. But he did. After all, he was one of the top guys that is PDP APC till now. And he's still trying to have primaries for PDP to have a presidential candidate when he speaks openly that Tinubu is his candidate. So PDP is divided. Yeah, it's very controversial. Before our time, because I think it's shocking. Now time I have, we can't wait time. We're presuming wine from the crowd. What is your take?
2: Even we can only in a cook some projects about Apitobi, I'm invited to open. And other events in the state. Keko Sizi, Eba, Amarebo,
1: no, it's not P2B. P2B, in my view, don't get me twisted. But Konkwaso is more controversial because I follow politics every day. I'm just speaking English now for millions of our listeners worldwide. Okay. While I can ask Kwibo by
2: now.
1: So, one of the issues I'm having now is Konkwaso's VP position. Do you think, generally, that it's a scam? Or do you think it's okay? Before we open up the phone lines to hear from the people listening.
2: Indeed, I brought up it to be remain a very wise individual. For him to have concluded and declared, made it open to the public to work with Konkwaso. I go see knife and anger. It means something has been,
1: A lot of agreement. Yes. All those little nitty gritties must have been looked into.
2: Settlements up and down, agreements and so on. So the agreement must have been concretized for him to
1: before movement
2: present him and turn to the public running mate.
1: Misigwe active, Ikusigo. Because my view is, I listened to the whole program when Mr. Bacho was speaking. He insulted Konkwaso more than 100 times. You know, calling me his political father, calling him old age, saying a lot of things. Even in politics itself, always some words. So his working is just, they're angry. I'm not supporting any political party for now. Everybody should understand. Where am I going? I heard him say a lot of things already, but that one is something you still need to look after. After all, Obrota Ataka, surprise if you don't baba, if you know. 0903-59-44-77-0813-0322-728-5. In case you're listening, this is your game shop. We are taking one or two bottles. I've been with Harry.
2: Madam Chitamanya.
1: Iwe Active. He's right here with us. 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Always gets your update from our Facebook page at Radio Sapienza 95.3 from Onitsha. Always follow it. I don't know why you don't follow it. When a lot of quality information is going. 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Follow us everywhere. What's up? Yeah, you're welcome. What's good, bro? I just never one or two bottles responsibly. Don't want you to get three crates the way.
2: Another.
3: Adam, I'm with you. Can you go there?

0: one question and they will be here together. That's me and you.
1: So, Kwankwaso is not about to betray him?
0: No. Kwankwaso and Obi are together.
1: All right. It's okay. Thank you. This guy have repented. Thank God for him. I'm not going to be able to do it. Our website is simply sapiencionicha.com/listenlife. 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No more excuse. And one on YNJ, get radio and a phone. Man, a happy phone from morning till night. 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The Hills on the Chairman TV Executive, Mr. 123 IH3, Ekuma is my name. If you call, just what we've talked about. One is the responsibility of us as citizens when it comes to this voting period. The major things that will be happening to our state in Anambra State currently is to put State House of Assembly, our representatives who have done the lawmakers, so we have to pick them well and don't complain again because we are part of the system. Then the next one is Maman, that's 233 billion on Wafuru, Budu Ibu, on Ona, Rigasana Village. Hello, good evening. Then is Kwankwaso real or not? Good evening.
0: Good evening, sir.
1: You're welcome, sir. Hello? Hello?
0: Hello?
1: All right, you're back. Go ahead. Go ahead.
0: So about Kwankwaso and PPOB, just like the last speaker, that together for this the man is in Abu, former spokesperson of
1: he's the current. Yeah.
0: Okay, the current spokesperson of the Kano State government.
1: Yes, they defected from NNPC.
0: Yes,
1: APC. So they are now officially working for Mr. President, according to them. But they believe that their orga is still working for Mr. President, but in opposition. Do you think it is true? And they are saying it on television and openly. So, Mpa, Enya get 33 billion. I'm a me, my ego, bro, 33 billion, or was a million.
0: Yeah.
1: K.E. GMM, Ibro Nuri.
0: My super pune. Yes, I do. My super pune.
1: Just, we are just talking. They will rob you. Who?
0: Yes.
1: What did you do with the money? You see, I built houses for all my villagers.
0: Yes, all my village, they are entitled to duplex the youth in my village will be at least. Now, I got a mother to my own house.
2: Now, I have one year.
3: Hello,
1: good evening.
0: Hello.
1: Yeah, what's up? Guanaya, forget this is emotional.
0: Sorry.
1: All right, oh, this speed there, come on, man. This is every day, go check it.
3: 33 points.
1: I'm not saying it, Jim. I'm sick of the big idea. I'm going to go see Jim. Don't give it to Stan. Go ahead.
4: I'm calling from Nandu. My name is Anthony.
1: You're welcome. You're welcome.
4: Yes, sir. With the people, they are moving together.
1: I'm not calling you a criminal. He was
3: 33.8 billion.
4: You can
1: what I see in your Nigeria nine e weburu obok obere ya bu just obere ego from I see no kebe enwe dam
3: kanji dam
1: kanji onwe chi ya su no obere obere obo de the real money e we ana chogi e we boss of e we talking got 75 years in absentia currently. What would you do with such money? Give me a gem.
3: Can if you get GM a panel?
1: I don't talk it. So,
3: can if you get GM,
1: Mr. Eager Active? Just one more call because we have to pay some deals. Skype say, I can't go.
3: Yeah, madam, my abu, my abu.
1: Eager Active can go top of the car.
3: Oh, my cacaman,
1: by a man,
3: no door moment.
1: Oh, I just want you.
5: Hello, good evening, sir.
1: Good evening, you're welcome. Welcome to a game show.
5: Yeah, no, I heard.
1: Very quickly, time ago.
5: Our brother Peter Obi. I'm happy for Peter Obi because Peter Obi will somebody my politics of my. So I know check a car, even in a happy lobby.
1: So in Achikuna na kwankwa so ada alo backyard job between, according to the spokesman.
5: Okay.
1: I'm asking because that's what they said. Do you believe it or not?
5: I'm not a politician.
1: Because I bachelor say the yeah again.
5: So then Marukona this particular man and Kumakia Zuru Taketri billion of all cassons here, Omakana Nabu Zinka, Kamaka, former governor of
1: Lampa about Akani, about Annie Kunkoni and Cage and Wooden and Dilly
3: Kapunon.
5: Nasirap Marbana 73 years imprisonment, Marbana, Georgia, Pedro Pipe. I think I know 7 counts out here, not 7 years quiet, I was in a prison. So I think this very issue, I got on a court as of last week or thereabouts.
1: na iwe kwana gi asege okay okay e kwata go obu na ogu afuru die ga
3: obaga
1: eju o we baga aka ekwese ifu gi na rigasa chairman, we have to go. Thank you. Thank you for making our time. No? Please, we have to apologize to thousands of people that are on the phones, all of you. We can't keep up. We have to pay some bills. Can we get out?
3: Madam, can you find a menu?
1: Don't worry, I had a rush, don't worry, I had a rush, Anna. Thank him for what he did. We thank you too. We thank all the listeners. Just keep enjoying one of the best radio. In fact, the best radio station is still the Niger. Bills must be paid. Nigeria will be good. Nanya Ek is my name. Igwe Active, thank you.
3: Thank you, Mary.
1: Bye-bye.

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12: As I came in here, I heard those words, cradle of leadership. Well, when the bow breaks, the cradle will fall. 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Makers are men. Creators are leaders. Be careful what kind of leaders you're producing here. I don't know if Charlie's silence here today is right or wrong. I'm not a judge or jury, but I can tell you this.

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He's got the sound. 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Afro bass to hip hop, oldies to reggae too. DJ Joeman's got the mix, yeah, he's got the mix to get your party moving anew. So why wait? Book him now and let's get this party started right. Right? 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

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Afro bass to hip hop, oldies to reggae too. DJ Joeman's got the mix, yeah, he's got the mix to get your party moving anew. So why wait? Book him now and let's get this party started, right? Right? I said right? DJ Joeman, spinning the best day and night. 0806212-6140. 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

Night prayer, Psalm 31. In you, O Lord, I take refuge. 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In your justice, set me free. Hear me and speedily rescue me. Be a rock of refuge for me, a mighty stronghold to save me. 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For your name's sake, lead me and guide me. Release me from the snares they have hidden. For you are my refuge, Lord. Into your hands I commend my spirit. It is you who will redeem me, Lord. Glory be to the Father, to the Son, and to the Holy Spirit. As it was in the beginning, it is now, and ever shall be, world without end. Amen. May the blessing of Almighty God, the Father, and the Son, and the Holy Spirit come down upon you and remain with you forever. Amen. And may the Lord grant us a peaceful night and a perfect sleep.